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friend. Know what I'm saying? Outside is back to what it was, you know what I'm saying? Atlanta, tell you about my run, you know what I'm saying? Ask Pluto.

0: like, what, 3 or 4 weeks? 4 weeks now? So Drizzy Drake still rolling in that top spot right now, even though you've got a couple contenders left and right coming here, there, and everywhere. It is going to be a summer full of great music, of course, but Drizzy Drake still, the boy is still on top. What does it say, man? We'll get to more Drake coming up. Like I said, that back-to-back TI, your bangers countdown, and it is Throwback Thursday, so our throwback banger of the night. Stick around. XXL Higher Level Radio continues next.
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It is Double XL Higher Level Radio, and I told you we got bangers for every single minute of this hour. All 60 minutes, we're bringing the heat, man. Coming up, yo, it's Throwback Thursday. We'll even give you back-to-back T.I. coming up. As a matter of fact, we might go back-to-back Drizzy. Someone said, could you play the other Drake? I'm like, I know what you want. Yo, shout out to Drake, man. He's what? Is this the longest running someone holding the number one spot?

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0: 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Falling hard on another hemisphere. Somebody tell them people Mr. Hem is here.
1: Whoa, whoa, whoa, whoa, whoa, whoa.
0: Mr. Hem is here.
1: Whoa, whoa, whoa, whoa, whoa, whoa.
0: Mr. Hem.

0: got too much, huh? What? She's like, I ain't going back to eating the worship now. I already went and ate. My show finna come on. Now, I'm not going to miss 60 minutes this Sunday.
1: Shut up.
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1: man,
2: 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Friday is what I call it, man. 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
5: 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And if you got something that you want to hear, you got to let us know. If you got any last minute votes for the Bangers Countdown, literally minutes away, you better get to it. All right, Double XL Higher Level Radio. What went down on this 11th day of June? Back in the gap, MF Grimm, 1970, born on this day. Kodak Black entered the world on this day in 1997. Also, Stack Bundles passing away in 07. A Florida judge banned Two Live Crew's Nasty As They Wanna Be. The judge was Jose Gonzalez. He claimed the album appealed to shameful and morbid interest in sex. Members of Two Live Crew were arrested for performing in Florida in 1990. A lot of people don't give Uncle Luke enough credit, man, for freedom of speech in music. A lot of rappers, a lot of artists can say what they want to say, sing about, rap about, whatever they want to rap or sing about because of that moment. Huge moment back in the day in 1990, and also Enchanting Dies on this day in 2024. I didn't want to leave that out as well. Now, I could easily give you a throwback from Kodak Black. I think we got to take it back, man, with Two Live Crew, because without Uncle Luke, without Two Live Crew, big shout out to Fresh Kid, Ice, Chinaman, RIP to those who have passed on, right? Two Live Crew, throwback banger of the night. Plus, that Miami bass sound is back all over again. Turn it up right now, Double XL, Higher Level Radio.

they basically got arrested because they were performing their own lyrics. And yeah, they ended up beating the case. Crazy if you haven't ever looked into the actual story of 2 Live Crew, Uncle Luke. Wild story, look back. Crazy to think that was all the way back in 1990. Changed hip-hop forever. All right, we got to get to hip-hop that probably couldn't exist without 2 Live Crew doing that. Let's get into number 3. The Bangers Countdown starts with Cardi B and Latto.

Higher Level, Double XL, Higher Level Radio, and this is the Bangers Countdown. All right, the Bangers Countdown is moving tonight, and we are at the number one spot. Crazy. This happens so quick every night. I act surprised each and every time. So we played a little bit of 2 Live Crew earlier, and I feel like the sound is back, because without 2 Live Crew, definitely wouldn't have DaBaby saying whatever he wants to say, but we probably wouldn't even have this sound either. DaBaby with Pop That Thing coming in the number one banger of the night, Double XL, Higher Level Radio.

know what I'm saying? You know. 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
1: Who you with?
0: On the couch with my favorite Santa. I was about to, but you convinced us. Should I decorate her walls or log off to Pinterest? 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

let's talk about it. It is DJ Digital. And you know something I did not bring up from the other night? You know, imagine the experience being in Madison Square Garden. You've got all the hype, New York, right? This is a few nights ago. I don't even want to talk about last night. I want to talk about a couple nights. When Cardi did halftime, did we just miss that point? I guess I wasn't paying attention. Cardi B, in her own words, describes what it was like to be in the building, especially with

0: Thank you for the shout outs. That was Boo by Headband. And we got more hits where that came from. Real quick, let's get to this. Cardi B. Don't forget, Cardi got to do halftime in New York. So like they did the thing where they let someone from the city perform halftime a couple nights ago. Now, if you've been watching the NBA finals, like I'm not going to get into the standings, who's going to win. You know, a lot of people saying Knicks in five, a lot of people saying Spurs. Look, if you watch, you watch. But look, beyond that, beyond the A-list celebrities, beyond the people literally getting beat up in New York, thank God they're going back to San Antonio, right? Look, Cardi doing halftime for hip hop. Pretty dope, right? She gets to perform. But Cardi described, what was it like being in there? She says she couldn't really let loose.
1: It felt like how it felt like in there? It felt like the principal was there and everybody had to be like on their best behaviors and shit like that.
0: I mean, I think that's the way, like, we all remember when the principal would come in class and just sit in the back of the class to evaluate our teacher. Even though some of us saw our teacher as the ops, you know, there was like a bigger op, right? So anyway, yeah. So Cardi B, hilarious. If you haven't seen the full video, we've actually got it up at XXL. Whole time she's eating a popsicle, by the way, which is very on brand for Cardi. Check that out. And more things trending in other ways hip hop has been included in these NBA finals so far. If you haven't checked it out, we've got it all laid out for you right now at XXL. Higher Level Radio continues.
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Y'all saw them features? 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Everything's about to be smart, AI, everything. 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

0: 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And we got more heat coming up. We got more bangers. If you want something in the mix, let me know as well. New LMA coming up. Belly Gang, Cushington, and Glorilla. 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

0: 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Yo, DJ Digital getting it in tonight with the homies Mikey Offline and Joey Etch. And you know what? 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
0: On the couch with my favorite Santa. 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

0: more bangers where that came from. And also, if you haven't gotten enough Jay-Z, yo, man, Jay-Z dropping more dates. Jay-Z dropping more opportunities to see Jay-Z. And one of these spots, now I'm going to say it. I know a lot of people are going to compare and they're going to compare it to Kanye, because Kanye did it. Jay-Z announces new stadium shows in Paris and one in L.A., same place that we saw Ye sell out. Los Angeles, yes, indeed. SoFi, I mean, Jay, I think it's going to sell. It's going to be crazy. What are we talking about, man? Look, I'm just excited we're getting these performances. September 10th in Paris, literally. Do I need to say more? And then Los Angeles, get ready, October 23rd. So Jay-Z's lining up the year, man. He's got these big performances on deck. Will you see Hove? Obviously, the Yankee Stadium shows are going to be crazy. Look, Kanye West also eyeing major U.S. stadiums for upcoming performances as well. So we do know Ye, Netherlands, Tampa. He's got a couple of days. Some places Kanye can't go to perform, but basically, I think at this point, Ye's going to go wherever they will have him at this point. So, yo, these shows are going to be great. Great shows lined up for the rest of 2026. We know they've got them on deck. Yo, XXL Higher Level Radio. Speaking of on deck, more music on deck. Don't go anywhere.
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0: 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It's been a busy summer so far, but we do new music like our lives depended on it. 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
1: I heard what you said through the grapevine. Funny thing about your problems, they ain't mine. Staying up through the late night. 20 seconds to game time. Getting religious with it. High crossing these state lines. Working hard through the late nights.

Okay. Thank you for jamming with us, turning up with us. Thank you for rocking with us, XXL Higher Level Radio. Still a few more to get to. I got some requests coming up for Janie. She wants that new Belly Gang. She said, play the one with YK Niece. I'm like, that's the one. The remix is the one, right? Yeah, we got you. We got you. Thank you to everybody listening. Real quick, new music dropping tonight. Going to be diving in with Joey Etch and the XXLMag.com team, giving you the best new songs so you don't have to dig through all that nonsense, right? 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

0: worship. I already went. My show finna come on. 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

And that is how we wrap up DJ Digital. And I did not forget, my girl said she wanted to hear Belly Gang, the remix with YK Niece. I'll leave you with that. And look, I'll leave you with new music. By the time we get together tomorrow to kick off the weekend on Friday night, we'll have new music to talk about. So in the meantime, in between time, keep it where you got it, man. Don't go anywhere. It is DJ Digital on behalf of all of us here at XXL Higher Level Radio telling you

0: that thing, let it clap, ride this while you sit on my spring. 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
0: that thing for your bend it on down, put your face on the floor.
1: Me like that, you know what I'm saying? High freak with the wood.

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That to your legs can't stand. 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
1: I used to think about immature things. 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

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Zodiac sign, it must be a Gemini moon, cause we about to go half. 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

0: let it clap. 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Shake that.
1: You know what I'm saying? 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
0: That thing for your is. Bend it on down. Put your face on the floor.
1: Me like it. You know what I'm saying?
0: High freak with the word.
1: Let's go.

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Shake that like you out of control. That thing for your fingers. 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That to your legs can't stand. High freak with the word in the hand.

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0: Oh, no.
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1: Oh, God. Oh, God.
0: Okay.
3: 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And I was cruising these streets, trending topic, these drones. Yep. I don't know what people think. Where are they from? Aliens? Russia? China?
0: Aliens.
3: Right here? U.S.?
0: Aliens!
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dance. On that demon time, she might start her OnlyFans. 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

0: Took chances in my hood like Nevada. 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
3: 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And I was cruising these streets, trending topic, these drones. Yep. I don't know what people think. Where are they from? Aliens? 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China?
0: Aliens.
3: Right here? U.S.?
0: Aliens.
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Yeah. 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
3: All right, y'all. And I was cruising these streets, trending topic, these drones. 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Where are they from? Aliens? 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
0: Aliens.
3: Right here? U.S.?
0: Aliens.
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Let it clap, let it clap, let it clap. 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
1: Who you with?
0: On the couch with my favorite Santa. 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
0: Right here? U.S.? 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

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Ask Pluto Bank of 21, you know

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1: There's an old saying in Tennessee. 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
3: All right, y'all. And I was cruising these streets, trending topic, these drones. Yep. I want to know what people think. Where are they from? Aliens? Russia? China?
0: Aliens.
3: Right here? U.S.?
0: Aliens!
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1: Hey, it's Dee Dee in the morning, and we are here. There is J. Cruz, Trey G, and comedian J.J. Williamson.
2: Uh-huh.
1: All right, guess what? It is Friday, June 12, 2026. It's National Red Rose Day.
2: Ooh. Red Rose.
1: Red Rose and Red Rose.
3: You know what? I started to like yellow roses or pink roses a little bit.
1: You like what?
3: Yellow roses. I love yellow roses, but pink roses too.
2: Yeah.
3: I like.
1: Do you guys realize it means something? Because I'll never forget, I was dating this guy and he sent me, was it yellow or white roses? My mother goes, you know that means friendship. I was like, what?
3: I've been dating this dude two years
1: and he didn't give me some friendship roses. Is it white or is it, wait, hold on. Our producer Tracy's looking, what is it, Tracy?
4: If he gave you yellow, it means friendship and enjoy.
1: He gave me yellow roses one time. Was like,
5: put you in the friend zone.
1: That's friends. He goes, but red is for love.
3: Yeah, I can see that. I gave my sister yellow roses for her birthday.
1: Oh, that's sweet.
3: And my dog.
1: That's your dog.
3: And my dog, literally.
1: Right, okay.
3: And my dog, she be barking. Be ugly.
1: Did she bark when she beat you up in the kitchen with that jean jacket?
3: I'm finna beat you up.
1: Did she bark like them cute dogs be barking?
3: Because I'm finna beat you up because you bark like you want it. I'm finna beat you
1: JJ,
3: up.
1: How she bark?
2: And to come to think of it, I got it, but I ain't bringing it in here. It's video.
1: Well, I'm handy by the jean jacket.
2: Yeah, man.
1: Somebody told me to
2: see Trey.
1: The jean jacket is in the African American Museum.
2: Yeah.
3: Not that. You finna be an artifact in the African American Museum in a minute.
1: All right, listen. It is National Movie Night.
2: Okay.
3: I love movies.
2: Mm-hmm. Yeah,
1: me too.
3: Love
1: me
3: a good
1: too.
3: Movie.
1: We haven't had our movie club membership, a meeting in a while, guys.
6: Well, me and Trey haven't.
3: Well, they
6: have.
3: I can tell you. You haven't been there.
1: Oh, yeah, that's messed up. I started and they kicked me out. All right. National Loving Day.
3: Love a little more.
1: Mm-hmm. And it's Raggedy Ann and Andy Day.
3: Okay.
5: Raggedy Ann.
1: All right. Hey, we kicked the show off with early, not early morning memes yet. We're not there yet, Dee Dee. It's about the celebrity birthdays. Here we go. Birthday to you, to you. Happy birthday goes out to the rapper Don Toliver celebrating a birthday.
3: Octane, Mr. Octane.
1: I don't know why. His name sounds like he would be older to me. Don Toliver? He's like 30-something, right? He's celebrating his birthday. Yeah. But I'm just saying, the name Don Toliver, I don't know why. I feel like he needs to be about 56.
3: No.
1: But I'm just saying the name.
3: The name just give you 50.
1: Yeah, he sounds like he should be a jazz artist.
3: It's the Don.
1: Yeah.
3: Don.
1: Our next musical selection is from Don Toliver. TV actor Gregory Allen Williams is celebrating a birthday.
2: Okay.
3: Right on.
1: And comedian Lil Duval.
2: Yep.
1: Jacksonville's own Lil Duval celebrating a birthday. All right, we kick the show off with early morning memes.
2: Come on with it then.
1: Mine just says this. Before the internet, we didn't even know how dumb everyone was, right? We didn't. We suspected, of course, but now we have proof.
2: Yeah.
1: The internet gave us proof.
2: It's
1: people
2: proof.
1: Are dumb.
2: For real.
6: You can see it. All right, here we go. I'm a dad. If you're a dad and you need a dad joke, feel free to use it. Check it out, y'all. What kind of motorcycles do cows like to drive?
2: What kind of motorcycles?
1: Mm-hmm. I don't know what.
6: Let me get up. A Kawasaki.
3: This has got to stop.
6: Kawasaki.
1: I know.
3: Yeah, this has got to stop.
1: It's starting to get cringeworthy for me. I know. Look at him. He's really serious.
5: No, JJ liked it.
2: Boo.
1: You said boo.
5: That's
1: boo.
5: What he had.
3: Boo. All right.
1: What you got, Trey?
3: All right, I got one. Mine says, all of my motion is sponsored by Big God, and that's why I'm a ball forever.
2: Mm. Oh, wow.
3: Big God.
2: The Big God.
1: All right, I like it.
2: All right, here we go. This girl had a lot of makeup on, and I was just staring. She said, you ain't going to speak? I said, hey, I thought I was viewing the body. You was looking dead.
3: Uh-oh.
6: Oh, wow.
3: All right.

0: All right, that's how we kick the show off. Early morning memes coming up this morning. We have to catch up with another couple on Dateville, see if we can flip this date and make it a win. Plus, we're going to take you through some more hot topics and dope discussions. Yep. And we got more money for you inside our $1,000 mini game. It is Friday, TGIF.
1: Uh-oh.
0: It's Dee Dee in the morning.

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1: All right. Good morning, Didi in the Morning. Guys, we appreciate you listening. But Trey G said he needs to talk to us about, what is this? You're talking about airports or something, right?
2: I don't like your tone either. And I didn't like how Cruz just tried to call me out just now.
1: What?
2: Because he asked me, what you know about airports?
1: I mean, you used to work at an airport.
2: I did.
1: See?
2: I know that.
1: I know everything there is to know about you, Trey.
2: Cap. You look me dead in my eyes and just lied to me.
3: But you, yeah, she did.
2: That's why I don't trust women.
1: Trey, I know a lot about you that you don't know. I know your aunt, and she told me a lot.
2: Okay, damn. See, here we go.
1: Now.
2: We getting off subject.
1: I know what we are. We're talking about the airport that you worked
2: at. Yes, let's stay on course. I did work at an airport, but I've never flown on an airplane before.
4: How that makes sense?
2: I've never flown on an airplane before, but I know the people in this room mm-hmm. and the people listening have taken plenty of flights.
1: Yeah.
2: Y'all be catching flights, not feelings. Mm-hmm. And listen, in 2026, it's summertime right now. A lot of people are traveling, so I wanted to do my due diligence for everybody who is getting on planes and stuff like that.
4: Oh, you got advice?
2: Yeah, just a little bit. Kev on stage is a comedian in the game, right?
4: Yes.
2: And he was doing a podcast with Tony Baker, and he was doing the worst airports in America. These airports you might want to stay away from. We're going to start it like this right here.
5: Orlando, I want you to update your airport. Newsflash, buddy. It's not 1985 anymore. I hate the carpet at MCO. I hate the trains.
6: Oh, yeah.
5: I don't like trains.
6: They do got carpet up in there.
5: That carpet is just, we just finished watching Judge Wapner.
6: Yeah, Wapner.

0: Wow.
1: Mothballs. I don't know why the Orlando airport refuses to be retrofitted with up-to-date cars.
0: Yeah.
1: Denver.
2: Now do they, JJ?
3: They really do.
2: I do know they have trains. And you have
3: they got trains all over in Florida, but the carpet, it is disturbing.
0: Is it bad?
3: It is. I mean, and then
0: it's disturbing.
3: It ain't been shampooed in a while.
0: Shut up.
3: That's what the problem is.
0: Carpet hold a lot of odors, too.
3: Yeah.
0: Okay. He had another one that he had an issue with. This one has a big old horse outside the front of it as well. You might be familiar with it.
1: International Airport. What's with the horse?
3: It's the demon horse in the
1: front. With the lore? Also, it's a freaking hour away from Denver.
3: It is far.
1: You be riding to Denver, you're like, bro, why are we not? No traffic.
3: Yeah.
1: Nothing. Dulles.
3: Oh.
1: DC. The most confusing freaking, are we in a train station or an airport? I don't like Newark. No real restaurants. The little fake kiosk.
3: Kev is big on these restaurants.
1: We spend
3: the common
1: our time
3: thread.
1: In there.
3: Peace the common
1: I don't
3: thread.
1: Like kiosk ordering. I don't like Las Vegas, Harry Reid.
3: Mm. Oh, yeah. I was just there. I can feel that.
1: I don't
3: like how they got slot machines right off the top, man.
1: Let
3: us get settled into Vegas first. Hey, what happens if you get excited? Now you at the airport the whole time.
1: I'm going LAX.
3: Ooh.
1: For this specific reason.
3: Home base, huh?
1: There was no other way to do it than to go around the freaking whole circle.
3: They got shortcuts.
1: The shortcuts ain't really short. I don't love DFW.
3: Talk about
1: too big.
3: Okay.
1: I don't like SkyTrain. I'd be in Dallas.
3: Oh, yeah. I don't like that either.
1: SkyTrain, man. I don't like having to get on.
3: I don't like having to go get on the train specifically. Man. It's like a big event. Miami sucks. Yeah. Somebody said that.
1: Miami
3: sucks.
1: Stinks.
3: Let me. That's my pick. Miami sucks.
1: Oh, my.
3: That airport
1: God.
3: Is trash. It's old fashioned.
2: Damn. Okay, I'm gonna agree with them on Newark.
0: Newark.
2: Okay, the Newark airport is I'm not crazy for that.
0: Is it for the same reason the restaurants?
2: Yeah, and it's old and everything.
3: Yeah, it's
2: else.
3: Old.
2: I agree with
3: need
2: that.
3: Need to be remodeled.
2: Now, I agree with them on Dallas. Dallas with all of the trans and thing. You go from gate A to gate E and this and that. That's somebody else. I hate the train.
0: Hold on
2: but
0: now.
2: I hate that my worst train is the trains in Atlanta. I don't like that I have to check in, then go downstairs, get on a train to go to my gate. Right?
4: Think it was too much.
3: I think Atlanta airports go smooth.
2: Really? I don't like to get on no train.
0: So y'all like Chicago? O'Hare?
2: Chicago's good.
0: Y'all like Chicago?
4: Top two.
0: Really?
4: LaGuardia is down. I don't like LaGuardia.
0: Well, let's kind of run through. Yeah, go ahead.
3: And then I'm finna say Vegas. Now they all right, man. They need to let you settle in.
0: For
3: so
0: the slot machines.
3: Yeah, I mean, soon you go get off. And then everybody gonna say, "Let me stop right here, real quick. Yeah.
0: Cut it out."
2: In the airport, man.
0: That's too much. Just to run through them again, these are the airports you probably want to stay away from. Orlando, MCO Airport. Denver, Colorado. Dulles, out in D.C. Newark Airport. DD says she don't like that one either. Las Vegas, Harriet Reid. LAX, they say it's too big and confusing. DFW, Miami. And DD has added to the list ATL.
2: My favorite, though, Palm Springs.
0: Really?
2: Yeah, Palm Springs, California.
4: I've heard you
2: get off, and the weather is so great that they have tents. They ain't got buildings.
3: Oh, really?
2: You get off and you in a tent.
4: Hold on. You ain't got nothing to say about Philly, New York,
2: no,
4: none of that?
2: No, but again, go back to it. The best one is
0: Palm Springs.
2: Okay. Beautiful. All right, y'all. It's Dee Dee in the morning. Thank you, Trey.
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1: Good morning. It's Didi in the morning. And Jay Cruz is here. Also, Trey G, comedian JJ Williams.
2: Uh-huh.
1: You know, we used to call this our small business spotlight until Trey said there ain't nothing small about these businesses.
2: Nah.
1: Trey says what? They're what?
3: The strong business spotlight.
1: Yes,
2: strong. Strong businesses.
1: And we're going to put the spotlight on the DFW Lash University. The founder and owner is in the building. Please give it up for Ms. Roxy Reed.
4: All right.
1: Hey.
4: All right.
1: Roxy Reese is a name.
2: Yeah.
4: Thank you so much for
2: having
4: me.
2: Who you think,
5: me,
2: man? Roxy Reese?
5: Sign a movie star.
4: Don't
1: thank you.
2: Roxy like got it. The dimples popping, too. I see you.
1: What is this? The Dimple Society.
2: Come on.
4: Yeah.
2: We're taking
4: like
2: over.
4: That.
1: I know. Wait, because Trey got dimples. Yeah. You have them, and then you brought somebody in with you, and she got them.
4: Yes.
2: Luscious.
4: Yes.
2: Oh, Luscious.
4: Look
2: at
4: we're the chosen one.
2: Come on now. Let them know.
1: All right, so Roxy Reese with their great name. Let's talk about it. DFW Lash University. Tell everybody all about it.
4: I'm the Lash Dean, and I own DFW Lash University.
2: Right,
4: and we are a cosmetology school. We help people get their Texas Lash license.
2: Mm. Okay.
1: Wow.
2: Okay.
1: How long have you had this business?
4: Since 2020.
1: Nice.
2: That's
4: yes.
2: What's up.
1: Okay. Yeah. And I know it's doing well because so many people are into lashes now and you know, different technicians out there. How many people do you have enrolled at one time?
4: So on roster, we have anywhere between 40 and 50 students at one time. And we actually help a lot of people who live in smaller cities who don't have access to schools, and they drive to come to class, and we work with their schedule, we meet them where they are, and we just help them through the finish line.
5: Wow. Not having class at the fast food restaurant if we have to.
4: No. But we definitely invite them. Yeah. We do whatever it takes. And we're just very flexible because life is hard.
1: Mm-hmm.
4: People have lives, they have jobs, they have babies, and we understand, and we want to be there for our students.
5: I love that.
2: How can you graduate from a Lash University?
4: So it's a 320-hour program. We take them through all the necessary requirements.
5: That's more than the police academy.
4: Oh my God, yeah. So we take them through all the necessary requirements by TDLR, eyelash health, infection control.

0: control, which is very big. Of course, face and eye shapes. And we go on to teach them all the different techniques. So as far as, you know, people just slapping lashes on, this does take 3 hours if applied for healthy lash application, which is what we teach them. And then from there, they can practice and get their time down.
1: Wow.
2: How did you get into the field? Like, what sparked that passion for you?
0: So I got into the lash industry in 2017, and I was doing my own cluster lashes, and I started going to people's houses and doing cluster lashes on them, and those clients were like, when are you going to learn how to do lash extensions? And so then I didn't even know about it. I took a certification class, and then after that, she was like, okay, now you got to go get your license. And I was like, why you didn't tell me? I could just go get my license.
3: So. Cluster and extensions. You know, that world is so complicated.
0: Yeah, they're definitely different.
3: Yeah. What's the difference?
0: One takes 30 minutes. The other one is 1x1 application. The cluster lashes, they're good for just a weekend. You know, they're not meant for lifetime or long-term wear, whereas the extensions, if done properly, people can wear them up to 5 years. Coming back if applied properly with their weight distribution in mind. It's kind of like K-tips. You want to apply what that person has to meet the density to keep that area safe. And of course, educating your clients to clean their lashes and brush them and, you know, keep up and come back for their fills and stuff. So
4: what about this? You see a lot more people coming in where they're making it their main career or as a side hustle. What are you seeing as some of your students?
0: It's really both. I do a lot of also consulting. A lot of my students have went on and opened their own schools. They've opened salon suites. They have mentorship programs. They put out ebooks. They create products outside of just making the money behind the lash bed. And we really encourage that because it is something that can be, you know, just on the weekends, and you can definitely make money just doing it that way. But if you want to maximize it and really create products, which is something that's very big, products for the clients, products for other lash artists, it can be very lucrative. And that's where I come in and I help my students to set up their business and do those types of things if they want to.
4: How can people find you online or anywhere on social media?
0: Yeah, so all across all platforms, we can be found at DFW Lash University, and you can text us at 469-672-9860.
4: I got to tell you something right now. It is a big business. Yeah. Doing lashes like that, and me, my people just closed. Did I go to get my lashes? I'm like, I got to find a new lash person.
0: Okay, come on, Dee Dee. I definitely have somebody for you. And I, of course, Dee Dee, if you want me to do your lashes, I got you.
4: I get the teacher.
3: You want the pro, right? That's what I want.
0: Yes, I got you. I got you. Custom tailored just for your face. I'll do a face study, analysis, and make sure that it fits just for you.
1: So, in other words, she's going to send you some samples.
3: Yeah. Big ones. Really big ones.
4: Said everybody, they can find you at DFW Lash University.
0: Yes.
4: Right?
0: Yes, yes.
4: Well, congratulations to you. Y'all, this is the founder and owner, and this is our Strong Business Spotlight, which is all about putting that spotlight on her. And you, that means you've got to go patronize the business, frequent the business, support it, do whatever you can.
1: Come on.
4: Thank you so much for coming in. Give it up for Miss Roxy Rees, founder of Dee Dee.
1: All right.
4: It's Dee Dee in the morning.
5: Let's see that, shake that, like you out of control. Bend it on down, put your face on the floor. That to your legs can't stand. High freak with the word and a

You know what I'm saying? You know. Yeah, me like a, you know what I'm saying? Let's go.

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1: All right, listen, it's Didi in the Morning. Let's get into our hot topics, y'all. We have to because, did you hear Jasmine Crockett? You know, we haven't heard Jasmine been real quiet.
2: Real quiet since she lost the, election.
1: The election. Well, listen, now Jasmine Crockett is out here and she has something to say about what happened to the young Carmelo Anthony. Let's go, y'all.
3: Hot topics.
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1: 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We're powered by purpose. So Jasmine Crockett, y'all see this? She is speaking out. You know, Carmelo Anthony is the young boy who was 17. Every time I think about it, y'all, when they said he was 17 years old.
5: Absolutely.
1: Last year when he got into an altercation with Austin Metcalf and then stabbed him.
5: Yep.
1: And killed him. So, you know, I don't know if y'all saw this. Jasmine Crockett, she's speaking out. Take a listen.
6: 35 years for a kid who had decided to go under a tent that was not his team's tent as it was raining and simply didn't want to be put out in the rain by some random kid that he didn't know who was larger than him. Listen, a lot of people don't know what it is to live as a black person in this country, but just like you can give the benefit of the doubt to so many police officers when they go out and they shoot some black unarmed person, even though they are trained, the fact that there was little to no mercy seen or humanity seen when this black boy said that I was scared, or the fact that honestly anybody else who did something that they wouldn't even say, well, maybe this was more so something that looked like manslaughter.
7: Well, some people might say, why are you even bringing a knife like that to attract me?
6: Yeah, people may say that, but walk a day in my shoes.
8: Be a black person. Damn. In America.
1: Yeah, really.
8: Right? I remember carrying a small knife for protection when I moved to a new neighborhood or been somewhere where I was nervous. And listen, if eyewitnesses say that he put his hand in his book bag and told the guy, don't touch me. So at that point, when you do that, right, yeah, that's the rule. Like, hey, don't touch me. I'm here. And I got something in my bag. Don't touch me. And the dude touched them.
9: It's just so many details surrounding the case. Some people say it wasn't a knife. People say it was a tool. I think his attorneys, I think, and Jasmine put it like really well too, but I think his attorneys just did a really bad job representing him in the case.
5: Absolutely.
9: 35 years. Terrible. Nobody's saying that he shouldn't serve any time, but 35 seemed excessive.
1: That's what everyone is talking about. It's the excessive years that he was given, which got everybody talking. I guess G Herbo had something to say, y'all.
8: He did.
9: Well, so G Herbo was talking about the Knicks fans.
1: Oh, I thought he was on this.
8: No.
1: I was like, God dang it.
8: No, it get political.
9: But it has hit like different markets and different people and places, right? But G Herbo was actually talking about the Knicks fans. You know, the other night, once San Antonio won in New York, Knicks fans was outside jumping people in San Antonio jerseys.
5: For real.
9: Spurs jerseys, all of that. Well, G Herbo was having a good little laugh about a kiki.
10: I would hit B in the out of Spurs. It's not safe to be a Spurs fan in New York right now. They beating the out of they out here whooping ass, folks. They beating the out of people with Spurs jerseys on, bro. All down 57th Street, 37, 36, 5th Avenue. You get your ass whooped in front of the Trump Hotel right now.
11: You get your ass whooped in front of the Diamond District.
9: The Diamond District is inside.
8: Yeah, that's insane.
9: Not the Diamond.
8: Take the jersey off when you leave the stadium.
9: It's not worth it. It's not worth it. But they did win last night, so now maybe the scales are balanced once again. Maybe they don't want as much vengeance. They did egg Wembanyama when he was going into the hotel.
2: Yeah, they did. Now, one thing I did notice in game four, I ain't see no Spurs jerseys.
9: I ain't see a whole lot of them.
2: I ain't see nobody celebrate.
9: Yeah, I ain't see a whole lot of them.
2: At all.
9: New York is one win away from clinching this thing. Too. So
2: man,
9: it is going to get even more crazy.
2: It's
9: going to
2: be crazy. God.
9: Imagine a parade.
2: Oh my God.
9: Once they win. My God, bro. I can't wait to see
8: Spike Lee put rules out. We can talk about that a little later.
2: The parade going to have to be in the Hudson River.

0: Not in the river.
1: Finally, we got to talk about Rick Ross and his baby mom. Y'all saw this, or not his baby mom. He's talking about 50 Cent, ain't he?
0: Yeah. Rick Ross is, I don't know what his death wish is or what his personal vendetta at this point is with 50 Cent, but now it seems like he is coming at 50 Cent's baby mom and the son's sire.
2: I know what 50 going through right now. He may not be in the mood for this, you know, Daphne Joy. And man was standing there with that chopper in her mouth. And I know what Seer can be going through. And I want to bring Seer out, get his teeth clean. Uncle Murder, let Dollar General know. I mean, 50, let him know. And they had that chopper in that my baby mama mouth. But 50, take it like a player.
1: Man,
2: you had a child from a sex worker. Ooh. No big deal. Ooh. Let her come to the car show this Saturday. Bring Seer. Mm-mm-mm. Uncle Murder, you could bring Seer.
1: Stop.
2: I promise nothing won't happen to
1: you. Stop playing with that man's son's name. Dang. Stop.
0: That's the same one that he called Bruce Leroy.
1: Yeah,
0: that's the same Seer. One.
3: You yeah. know, there's
1: oh, 50. 50, where you at? Now, I know that 50 right now is worried about Fightland. He's got debuting on Stars in July.
4: Right. New show.
1: He's doing all of those kind of things. He's got a lot happening.
4: You know, that's not the only rapper who had a baby with a porn star. Drake.
0: Oh, yeah.
1: That's right. That's right.
0: But Rick Ross got some nerve to talk. Wasn't Tia Kemp and his baby mama, and she had a sex tape floating around?
1: All right, listen, coming up, we're going to play our $1,000 mini game next. It's Dee Dee in the morning.
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0: soon, man. I can't wait. I'm glad it's back.
1: Okay.
2: It's an age requirement to get in there?
0: Yeah, it's the 40-40 club. You got to be 40 and up.
2: Oh, is really?
1: I didn't know that.
2: I didn't realize that either.
1: I didn't know that's what it was. No.
2: You just made that up.
0: I thought it always was.
1: No.
2: No.
0: Well, you can tell I ain't never been there.
1: No. I thought it was based on his birthday and all that other kind of stuff.
2: He is 100% wrong, because last year people attended like Kevin Hart, Travis Scott, DJ Khaled, Derek Jeter, Tiffany Haddish, Spike Lee, Quavo, Drewski, and some more other people.
1: Yeah, but I think it was just, was it the location was 44 and it had something to do with his birthday being 4? I don't know. It wasn't about age, though.
2: He loved following.
1: I know.
0: Yeah, some clubs be like, guys, it's got to be 21 and up.
1: Yeah,
0: girls,
1: no,
0: 18.
1: But it's not that. Yeah. But anyways. Yeah, yeah, yeah. All right, listen, Jay-Z's 4040 Club coming back. Listen, on the way, we got the 5 things you need to know to start your day. It's Didi in the morning.
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1: All right, good morning. It's Dee Dee in the Morning. It's Friday. We're here.
2: That's all it is.
1: Yeah, we are.
2: It's just Friday.
1: J.J. Williamson is right there, comedian J.J. Williamson.
2: Good morning, good morning, good people.
1: Also, there is J. Cruz and hey. Trey G.
2: Whoa, whoa.
1: You know, it just hit me. I went backwards, and I'm supposed to be, there goes J.J. It's Friday, J.J. It's what?
2: It's Friday, it's Friday, it's the weekend, it's time to party. It's Friday, it's Friday, it's the weekend, it's time to party. So JJ, what you do? Hey, hey, when the weekend come to you, well, like I'm about to get my flight on, and I'm gonna get my Washington on, and I'm gonna get my game on all weekend long, because it's Friday.
3: Number one. The five things you need to know right now on Dee Dee in the Morning.
1: Let me just say this. Yes, J.J. Williamson will be in Tacoma, Washington.
2: Tacoma, Washington at the Nate Jackson Funny, Super Funny Comedy Club, man, all weekend. Two shows tonight, two shows on Saturday, and the finale on Sunday. Ow. I'm looking forward to it. You know what I'm going to go? I'm going to go to where they throw fish.
1: Oh.
2: The fish tossing they've been doing
1: they
2: at the market.
1: Yeah, they have a book about it.
2: I'm looking forward
1: There's
2: to it.
1: There's a book, honestly, and I have it, and it's about how to be positive on the job, because they say that place is so known for that, and all they're doing is playing with fish, but the environment is so positive.
2: I heard.
1: That's why people want to go.
2: So I'm excited.
1: Do me a favor and go by where I was born, King County Hospital in Seattle.
2: Okay.
1: All right. Just King County Hospital.
4: Right, go buy it? Just drive by.
1: Go by. Go drive by. Right. Hey, listen, first thing you need to know this morning, they said a third of the men in America are not working.
4: Ooh,
2: what?
1: Yeah. One third of men in America are not working or they're looking for a job right now. The male labor force participation rate, they said, dropped to 67%.
4: That's because some of these guys don't know how to use a hammer.
1: Yeah, they said the labor rate has fallen for men, so 67%.
2: All right, ladies and gentlemen, well, let's talk about this NBA finals that's taking place right now. It's still been epic. It's been exciting, man. I'm being shout out to the Spurs and the New York Knickerbockers. Man, look. When I tell you I've been enjoying this series, man, it's been taking me back to back in the day, man, when they've been really been, you know, being physical. And it's not
4: old
2: a finesse.
4: Basketball.
2: Old school basketball, man. So thank you, Spurs. Thank you, Knicks, for giving us an amazing season finale of the NBA season.
4: Like when Ewing missed the finger roll.
2: Oh, my God, man. Yes, yes, yes. So I'm looking forward to it, man. It's been exciting.
4: All right, y'all, let's talk about it. Men out here debating negative stereotypes that black men need to be thought of as enough, which is crazy.
5: They treat Russell Wilson, and look how they praise Future. Russell Wilson just took Future's biological son on a college tour to a great percentage of our black men. Russell Wilson is somehow a lame, a geek, and that's not the government making him say that. That's their own subconscious mind. If this guy doesn't have dreads, tattoos, a drug addict, he's somehow less of a man than this guy who is. They don't want to see an upstanding black guy. They don't.
6: And right now, we don't have anybody to call that out like we used to. When I was growing up, the old heads would call that out. The dudes that was gangsters in the old school, they knew you was on the right path. They weren't even going to let you participate. There was a standard, right? And we've just let the standard go. But that's why we need to repropagandize ourselves. That starts with positive, the images that we see. How do we get back in control of that image? How do we claim back that narrative?
4: Take over the music industry, the movie industry, the home life.
1: Yeah. I mean, I don't know what to say. Yeah, that was an interesting conversation.
7: Yeah, I do think it was a very good, like, productive conversation.
1: Uh-huh. And something to talk about. We may have to

0: We may have to explore that a little bit more on the show later today.
1: I would love to.
0: All right, Trey, what you got over there?
2: Speaking of exploring, one thing the ladies love to explore, it feels like, is true crime shows.
3: Boy!
2: They love Snapped. They love Forensic Files.
3: Whodunit?
2: Yeah, murder mysteries. Yeah. Now, Cardi B is saying that, look, even though the ladies love true crime documentary shows, you might want to be a little careful, ladies.
4: I have a little bit more free time. I've been watching true crime documentaries, and let me tell you something. Y'all been doing too much over there. Now, I ain't gonna lie to you. I might get into a little scuffle over something. You know what I'm saying? But I ain't ready to die about it. I ain't finna die about it. Enjoy, bitch. Prison.
2: Yo, absolutely. I ain't gonna lie to you though, especially on a good Friday night when the house is cold and dark, I do love to cut on some Forensic Files.
0: Yeah, there was one that was top 10 on the top 10 on Netflix last week. I was gonna watch about horrible boyfriends or something about
3: really?
0: The ex.
3: Yeah, right.
0: And then when I put it on, it was so dark, I went, nah, maybe not. I'm in a relationship right now. I don't need to watch nothing dark. Right,
2: shut up. There's another one on Netflix called The Crash.
0: Yeah,
2: oh my goodness.
0: I can't watch it. I heard about it.
2: It was so good.
0: A girl who crashes because she's so in love with some boy or something like that and crashes her car.
2: And she crashed the car. Yes.
0: I'm not watching it.
1: Yeah. You don't need no ideas.
0: Right. I don't need that in my psyche. All right. Listen. Those right there are your five. We need somebody to play our $1,000 mini game. You answered 10 questions correctly this morning and win cash at 817-633-1045 or 833-TALK-TO-DEEDEE.
1: That's 833-825-5233.
0: It's DEEDEE in the morning.
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1: All right, good morning. It's Dee Dee in the morning, and we're all here. We're going to play our $1,000 minute game. Make one of our wonderful listeners $1,000 richer. We're going to try it. Hey, listen, guys, on average, they say it takes 47 minutes for all of us to do this. What is it? It takes us 47 minutes. What is it? And we all got to do it.
2: Get dressed?
1: Damn, it take you 47 minutes to get dressed? Take me about 47. Yeah. It does. I got to put my makeup on, everything. Okay.
3: Really?
1: Mm-hmm. And then walk out looking exactly the same.
4: That's crazy. You ain't doing something right.
2: Right, yeah.
4: Right. Wow.
2: You still walk out like you just got out of bed.
4: I can't believe it took you 2 hours to do what you got on today.
1: Yeah, it took me about that long, and I look about the same.
2: 47 minutes.
1: What y'all got? Anybody? Anybody?
3: Leave for work?
1: Nope.
4: To get out the house from start to finish.
1: That's what they said it is. It takes on us, on average, all of us to grocery shop, they said, for 47 minutes.
3: Hell no.
1: It don't take you that?
3: Wait, no.
1: What you mean? How long it take you, Dre?
3: I go in there, grab a couple things, get on up out of there.
4: Oh. He lives by himself.
1: Yeah, what about you? Oh, you don't do the shopping.
4: I go with her. I just be la-di-da-da-da-da-da. Okay.
1: What about you?
2: Now that I'm single man and it's just me and my son, probably about 20 minutes.
1: 20 minutes?
2: Yeah, maybe 20.
1: What you buying? Cold cuts?
2: Yeah, I still like to go down, up and down each aisle.
3: What you be doing for 47? You be reading the back of the labels and stuff?
1: Well, I be on the phone.
3: Nah, see? Yeah, see? You done forgot what you came in there for?
1: I do. Yeah. I go up and down different aisles, be like, what I'm looking for?
3: Going down the same aisle? No.
2: Has anybody ever stopped in the grocery store and just looked at the sign like, I think it's down this way?
3: No. Yeah, 100%.
1: I get mad though when I ask somebody who works there who's stocking or something. I go, "What aisle is so and so?" And they be like, "I don't know. Try three.
3: Right.
1: Try.
3: Don't you know? Right. I think it's What you mean? You think?
1: Let's get into the game. Here we go.
4: Yes, a Walmart.
5: Want a grand? Get it done in 60 seconds.
6: 60 seconds.
5: A minute to win it with the $1,000 minute game. A Dee Dee in the morning exclusive.
2: Hey, some of them stockers be so confused, they'll walk with you.
3: Right?
2: Let me see. Come on down here.
3: We'll walk with you.
1: And then they'll go, no, come over on this one. Yeah. They'll be like, damn.
3: I think it's on the end cap.
1: Right. Hey, this is James. Hey, James.
7: Hey.
1: Hey, how are you, James?
7: I'm doing great.
1: Yeah, it's good to talk to you, James. Tell us something about you. Like, do you have a hobby or anything? Something you like to do? You collect something? What?
7: Basically, I cut hair.
1: Oh, you cut hair? Nice. You know how to cut hair real good? You can put a name in somebody's head and everything?
7: Yes, I was born and raised in Mississippi. We the best barbers.
2: Best barbers. And I'm not just saying it, man. It's some dope barbers out of Mississippi. What part of Mississippi are you from?
7: I'm from a small town called Tutwiler.
2: Tutwiler? I know about Tutwiler, man. Yeah, I know about everybody in Tutwiler know everybody.
7: You're right. You sure know you can look out the window and know the next person.
2: Yeah.
3: Damn.
2: Tutwiler, Mississippi, man.
1: You know, some people say the birthplace of civilization was Africa. I believe that for us, it was Mississippi.
2: Mississippi.
1: It's the birthplace for all of black folks in America.
2: Absolutely, man.
1: My God.
2: Yeah. The silk.
1: God,
3: either that or they was in a rush to get up out of that place.
2: That too.
3: That too.
1: All right, listen. We're going to spend

0: the wheel, James, and good luck. Get you some extra cash. Here we go.
1: DG.
2: J. Cruz. JJ from the SIP.
1: Trey G.
2: JJ from the SIP. $20 bonus.
3: It's only right that I give you these questions, man. Now, hey, Mississippi, we finna win this money, man.
4: Let's do it.
3: Let's do it. Now, look, if you don't know the answer, please say pass. If we got time, trust me, we're going to come back to it. All right, you ready?
4: All right.
3: Let's get this early morning money. Here we go. Are you a pet owner?
4: Yes.
3: What does a donkey sound like? Yeah, okay. Which public figure called Stephen A. Smith a low IQ?
4: Trump.
3: Yes, sure did. Which city is known as Sin City?
4: Vegas.
3: Yes, y'all live. Rappers Kanye and Wiz Khalifa have both dated which model?
4: Amber Rose.
3: Hey, man. How old is rapper Lotto?
4: 25, 26, 27, 28.
3: There it is. What was the fourth question I asked you? Number four.
4: Kanye West.
3: Pass. We'll come back to it. Who on the morning show is a cancer?
4: JJ.
3: There it is. When it comes to school, what does PTA stand for? PTA.
4: Parent Teacher Association.
3: Yeah. Spell the word for number nine.
0: Damn.
3: Mississippi, you were doing that thing, baby. You were doing
5: y'all
3: the thing.
5: Great. That's what's up.
0: You did. You got 8 out of 9. Eight, because you really didn't get to 10. Y'all didn't really get to 10, okay?
3: Yep, uh-uh.
0: But you got 8 out of 9. Yep. You only missed one. That would have been this one. What was the fourth question? Did JJ ask? It was, which city is known as Sin City, okay? So, James, you got 8, right? 8 out of 10. You're going to get $10 for every correct answer. If we add it up, it's $80, right? But then before the game, you spun the wheel to get a little extra. You got $20 extra. So now if we add it up, $100.
6: Come on, man.
3: Right.
6: Come on, man.
3: Come on,
6: James.
4: Okay.
0: All right, tell everybody the show that gave you a shot at $1,000.
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friend. Know what I'm saying? Outside is back to what it was, you know what I'm saying? Atlanta, tell you about my run, you know what I'm saying? 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
1: Good morning, Didi in the morning. Let's do this. It's Friday, isn't it? Yes, it is.
2: Oh, yes.
1: Let's get into our first look at our hot topics because did you hear what we're minutes away from in the world? They said the world is about to change. In minutes, y'all. In just minutes.
3: The Matrix is going to shut down.
1: Oh, my goodness. When I tell you this, it's about that big. I got to tell you about it. Let's go.
4: Welcome to the chat.
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4: 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Only on Didi in the Morning.
1: So first, though, you guys realize this weekend is the UFC fight, isn't it? In front of the White House, lawn.
3: It's stupid.
1: It's a UFC fight. Well, they said security now has been tightened for this fight. Take a listen.
6: A celebration will be taking place at the White House this weekend. Yesterday, press got a first look at the UFC arena now standing on the South Lawn, set to host thousands for a fight card Sunday, celebrating the country's 250th birthday. The day also happens to be the president's 80th birthday. The UFC fight, just one of several high-profile events on the calendar, all happening at a time of elevated threats.
3: Exactly. Yeesh. Elevated threats.
1: We got to fight everywhere, huh? So you got to fight with Iran. You have to fight with other countries.
3: You want to fight on the lawn.
1: You want to fight on it's perfect. And we're fighting with him.
2: I was just going to say, we're fighting with him, the world.
1: Yeah.
2: And you were.

0: UFC fight.
1: But that represents where we are. Yeah. And where he is with everything. He's fighting every legal thing he can. Yep. He's fighting the Democrats. He's fighting the American public.
2: Everybody
1: he's fighting.
2: Pushed them.
1: So this is represent. It's just, it's like symbolism or what's the word?
3: It is.
0: He let you know he has no concern about how the world is going right now.
1: None at all.
3: Well, he told us, remember?
1: He said he don't care. Well,
4: he's going to be out there while they fighting. He's going to be asleep.
1: All this. So no, I don't know. He could be cashing in because every time I turn around, the man is cashing in.
4: He can cash in while he sleep.
1: I'm trying to figure out, is he invested in UFC? Because the fact that you've given this such a platform, is he invested?
3: Yeah, it's like him and Dana White have like a bromance.
4: Yeah,
3: the owner.
4: Pretty much.
1: Let's move on and talk about Rick Ross. I heard, what is he saying now?
4: Yeah, so the homie Rose, he was responding to rumors that he might be a little broke after they saw him at the airport the other day flying economy. Well, now Rose is saying the reason why he was at the airport is because of Elon Musk.
5: For the ones who want to know where my jet at, I obviously didn't get the memo. It's being updated with Starlink. You know what Starlink is? Yeah, that's the $500,000 Wi-Fi. Yeah, that's where my jet at. And I chose to fly commercial to Colombia to go party with Trick Daddy and Ball Greasy at the Escape. The States, and that was a hell of a vibe. I had an amazing time. When I was leaving, that hoodie was low. Rose did it big, the boat.
1: Okay.
4: Shout out to the boat.
1: How many of y'all believe in it? Everybody in here say
3: I
0: told y'all it had to be something to do with this. It's a jet not being there.
1: Yeah. I noticed you ain't say I.
0: I just kind of figured it was a reason. It had to be.
3: I believe him.
0: Ain't no way Rose broke, man.
3: Ain't no way, bro.
4: Y'all easily fooled. What is
1: I think so, too. I don't think he's broke. I'm not saying he's broke.
4: Yeah, I don't think he broke.
1: But I'm saying, do you believe the lie that is... You know, let me tell you what I know when people are trying to get at you and make you... And they want to lie to you. They want to make you sound stupid.
4: Right.
1: You know what Starlink is.
4: Right.
1: Is that Elon Musk?
4: So when you called and said, hey, what's happening with my plane? What's happening with my jet? Why they didn't say at that moment, hey, it's Starlink? And then you relayed to the people, hey, it's Starlink. Why a day or two later now... Right. You know what? Starlink is real.
1: Right, and you know what that is? That's $500,000. Right. Now you gotta, and then we're dumb. Now you're going to make us dumb.
4: Okay. Shut up.
1: All right, I don't believe it.
3: You know, usually you enjoy Rick,
1: not today. All right, listen, speaking of Elon Musk, let's go.
3: Right, let's speak of him. So Rick Ross is helping make him, I guess, a trillionaire.
6: SpaceX is making its Wall Street debut today, the biggest initial public offering in history. It's expected to turn Elon Musk into the world's first trillionaire. The company has priced 555 million shares at $135 a piece, a valuation of nearly $1.8 trillion. More than 4,000 current and former employees are expected to become millionaires.
1: Wow.
3: That's crazy.
1: A trillionaire.
0: A trillionaire. This is,
1: that's
0: man.
1: Why the world now, I really do feel like, and I think he's an evil man. I think that's a nasty man. That I do. Horrible. And you've heard some of the things he says about black folks. Yeah. And every day they say it's crazy. They said at one point they monitored him on X, and I forgot how many. It was over 500 comments about race.
3: Mm.
1: They monitored his social media. That man is not, and giving somebody like that, a racist like that, that kind of money scares me.
4: Right. Yeah. Yeah.
1: That's scary.
3: I don't understand.
1: What he can do with it. He just feels evil, and it feels like what somebody said that the way he uses money, the way he acts, it's like a bad guy on Batman or something.
4: Oscar like Powers a dive, or something like that.
1: Oh, okay.
4: Some people were saying on social media we should have wealth caps.
1: I think so.
4: I was like, dang.
0: Damn.
1: That's true.
0: A cap on that?
4: A cap on wealth. A cap on how much wealth you can actually attain.
1: I'm just saying. Well,
3: who can have it? I feel you. His father's even disgusting.
1: His father's very,
3: too.
1: Very. Like, you got to look up Elon Musk, black folks, and all y'all riding around them Teslas. Yeah. Why don't you read about what he says about you? All right, listen, coming up later, we got to help a listener win the game of love. Date fails on the way. It's Dee Dee in the morning.

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4: All right, good morning. Didi in the Morning, looking for Trey G right now to find out what's trending.
5: Hey, so former Essence CEO Caroline Wenger, she is trending right now on social media because she is suing Essence Festival for defamation.
4: I saw that.
5: You know, last year they blamed a lot of Essence Fest shortcomings on Caroline. Yeah. Mm-hmm. Basically saying that she was an ineffective leader. She was out of touch with the culture because she wasn't
4: African American.
5: Yeah, African American. Well, now she is basically saying that she got a lot of public blame for that unnecessarily. She had taken a medical leave of absence, she said, before they even started planning for Essence Fest last year. So now she's suing for defamation.
6: She wasn't
5: character.
6: There. That's she what wasn't she's even saying. There.
5: And my hands wasn't even in it.
4: Wow.
5: Yeah.
4: Hold on. All right, coming up later, let's help a listener win the game of love. Date fails on the way. Plus, we're going to spin the pick a player wheel.
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7: That's 833-825-5233.
4: It's DEEDEE in the Morning. 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

0: out, took chances in my hood like Nevada. 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
3: You get used to it.
4: Here's another Didi's Day Fail.
1: This right here is Tamra.
5: Come on, Tam.
1: Hey, Tamra.
6: Hey.
7: Hey, Tam.
1: All right, first off, let me say this. I think we need to change the opening. It should be a date win. We want positivity. Positivity, if I can say
5: okay,
1: it.
5: Okay, yeah.
8: Yeah.
5: And we've been on a little run sometimes.
1: Right,
5: you know?
1: Right. Yeah. So let's hope we get a win. Tamra, tell us what's going on. Tell us about this date.
6: All right. So I went to high school with this guy. We were at the same school but different grades. And, you know, after graduation, everyone goes their separate ways. You lose touch.
3: Mm-hmm.
6: But recently, I actually saw him pop up on my Instagram because he had been hanging out with some mutual friends.
1: Mm-hmm.
6: And I was like, oh, I remember him. Let me reach out, reconnect. You know, let me just see what's good.
8: You right. Started creeping?
6: And not creeping, okay? It popped up on my Instagram,
3: right.
6: So the algorithm decided that I should see him all these years later, okay?
3: All right.
6: We started chatting, and I was like, okay, maybe there's something more here. Like, it wasn't giving, we're just friends,
1: mm-hmm.
6: You know?
3: Oh, right. Okay, all right.
6: Right. So he seemed interested as well in seeing if there was maybe something more between us. I do have a confession.
1: Okay.
6: I work as what we call an exotic performer.
1: Oh,
5: okay.
7: Oh, you know, I have a lot of experience in that.
1: How long you been an exotic performer?
6: 5 or 6 years.
1: Okay.
5: When you say exotic performer, is it like, you know, like you do like Broadway plays and you do like, you know, off Broadway? Yeah, or is it more like, you know, seedy?
6: It's a different kind of entertainment.
5: Mm.
7: Yeah.
5: Oh,
1: so you know how to climb the pole all the way to the ceiling and then drop down real fast is what you're saying?
6: I know how to do that and then somehow.
1: I know that's right.
7: Ooh,
1: wow.
7: There it goes.
1: Wow.
5: So you a stripper.
1: All right, don't just an exotic dancer.
5: So
1: exotic
5: you're a
1: dancer.
6: I am an entertainer. I don't prefer to use the term stripper, but I know if that's right. What helps you understand, then I'm you so know.
1: All right, she's an entertainer.
5: Like a sanitation engineer.
1: Adult entertainer.
5: All right.
6: There we go.
5: Real quick, Tamra, what is your adult entertainment name?
1: No, we don't need to know all that, JJ.
7: I don't mind knowing.
5: Why not?
6: But I can't say that on the radio.
1: Uh-oh.
7: Let me guess this. Luscious. Electric.
5: Ooh wee!
6: It's neither of those.
1: Hold on, he said ooh wee.
6: Your name
1: ooh
6: wee.
1: We can talk off air. Okay, all right. Let's get back to the date because the guys got you know distracted, and so did I.
6: That's all right. That's all right.
1: All right.
5: That 17% came out.
1: It sure did. It's going up. That's about 27 now.
5: Oh boy.
8: 27.
1: Hey, all right. So listen. So you and this guy, you guys knew each other in high school. You're saying you guys met up. You liked him a lot, and then he did the typical thing that sometimes guys do. He ghosted you when you tried to call him.
6: He did.
1: Now, he knows what you do for a living, right?
6: He seemed like he was genuinely interested in getting to know me. And we had a great time. We went out for dinner. We had some drinky drinks, you know. We were just catching up on life, sharing old memories. It was a nice time.
1: Okay.
6: You know, we didn't even talk about my work that much.
1: Mm. Okay.
7: Oh, Cruise? That much. So he does know you are a stripper. That's out in the open, correct?
6: He knows. That's out in the open. Okay. I was very honest about that. It's on my Instagram, so he saw it anyway.
7: I got you. I got you. I know. I like that. I like that's the only way that's going to work. You know, when you're dating a stripper, you got to be confident. You can't be weak-minded. You got to own it. You know what I'm saying?
5: Right.
6: Exactly. And even by the end of the date, you know, we gave each other a hug. It was very, very PG. And, you know, he was like, oh, let's definitely do this again. And I was like, all right, bye.
1: All right, let me ask. What did you wear? Because as an adult performer.
5: Same thing.
1: You know, sometimes you can get, you know, stage outfits mixed up with day outfits.
5: You didn't wear the heels, did you? You didn't wear them heels, did you?
1: Not the clear ones, them loose side heels.
6: No, I kept it very demure. You know, it was a little sexy because, you know, I have a nice figure and I like to show it off.
1: All right, hold on a second then. How long are your fingernails? How long are your nails?
5: Shut up.
1: No, I'm just saying. You never know.
7: No, you got a point.
5: Shut up.
1: He may not want, you know, the long nails and the stripper look.
7: Cardi B nails, yeah.
1: How many bags? Do you have any weave in your hair?
5: Oh, my God.
6: I kept it very polished.
1: Okay.
6: I'll put it that way. Polished and sexy.
5: Okay. Right. I believe it. I do believe it. She seemed like she got some sexy class to her.
7: She wasn't at work.
1: All right.
6: Thank
1: well,
6: you.
5: What kind of perfume you had on? Were you in there smelling like Impulse?
1: Uh-uh.
5: Impulse. Not Impulse.
6: It was tasteful.
5: Okay.

0: I wore, everything. I was very thoughtful.
1: So
0: about
1: you don't
0: it,
1: know what?
2: I think I know what it is. When you paid, did you pull out a thing of ones? If you pulled out a thing of ones, it's different. Yeah, it's different when you see them ones. She pulled them ones.
0: First of all, I wasn't going to be paying for nothing, okay?
1: All right.
3: Now, when you open your purse, you ain't had that grocery bag in there with them ones, did you? Come on now.
2: I like her laugh.
3: Yeah,
2: I
3: laugh.
1: All right. I tell you what, then. Here's the deal, Tamara. What was this guy's name?
0: His name's Caleb.
1: All right, we're going to call Caleb, everybody, next. And we're going to find out why he never called this woman back, because she seemed like she's a lot of fun.
3: Yeah, man.
1: Beautiful spirit.
4: Great person.
1: Right. And so we're going to find out why Caleb never called Tamara back. All right? More coming up. It's Date Fail. It's Dee Dee in the morning.
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1: It's Didi in the Morning, guys. Yes, it is all about Date Fail. And we got Tamra.
2: All right.
3: My girl, Timmy.
1: All right, so Tamra told us that she is an exotic performer.
2: Yeah.
1: She hooked up with a former classmate, right? You said you guys were classmates. Mm-hmm. You guys knew each other in high school. And you guys got together, went out to eat, had a great time. He knows she is an exotic dancer. Am I right, Tamra? Am I catching everybody up?
4: He knows.
1: And you guys had a great time. He walked you to your car. No kissing, though, right?
4: He just had a hug.
5: Respectful.
4: Nothing crazy now.
1: Okay. No, he had a nice hug. And then now she's confused because he hasn't called you back, right?
4: Right. I texted him again. Nothing.
1: Tell you what, we're going to call him. And you be quiet. Okay, don't say nothing while we talk to him, and maybe we can get the truth out of him. Here we go.
6: Hello?
1: My name is Didi, and there is Jay Cruz. I got Jay Cruz with me, Trey G, and comedian J.J. Williamson.
5: What's up, bro?
1: A radio show called Didi in the Morning, and we just want to know if we could talk to you and put you on the air for a second.
6: Yes.
1: All right. We got it.
5: Let's go.
1: So here's the deal, sir. We just want to know, you went on a date with somebody named Tamra, and we just wanted to know
5: how it went.
6: We had a great date. Everything went smooth. I remember her from high school. I always kind of had a crush on her because she was always just a little cutie.
5: Oh, she's hot.
6: It's just

0: super excited to finally be able to go out with her. And, I mean, the date went well, and then just, I don't know.
1: So, it sounded like everything was smooth.
2: Right, like, what's the problem? What is it?
3: Holding back.
0: She's told me about her profession before, right? Like, mm-hmm. she's very open about it. I don't mm-hmm. care, mm-hmm. you know. But she mentioned she learned some tricks.
1: Okay.
3: You didn't get excited? I would have got excited.
1: Thanks.
0: I was super excited. I was real interested.
2: Okay, what's the problem?
1: Right, what was the trick?
0: She licked her eyeball.
1: Oh!
2: Use a lot.
4: Oh. Wait a minute.
5: With her tongue.
1: What the hell?
0: With her own tongue.
2: Hold on a second. Is she reptilian? And she ain't telling us?
3: Hold on a second.
2: Reptilian.
1: What
2: stupid.
1: The freak?
2: Yeah, that is a freak.
3: With
2: damn. A mutant freak. How are you able to do that? Hold on a second. Let me take my tongue and see how far it can go.
3: Everybody try. You can't even get to your nose.
4: I barely touched my mustache.
2: Me too.
3: And she did it in front of you. Wow.
2: Damn.
4: I ain't gonna lie to you. Yeah.
6: How was that?
4: So, Caleb, when you saw that, that immediately turned you off. You didn't go think out the box like,
3: use your imagination.
4: Ooh, wee.
0: I felt a lot of emotions, you know? Like, I was impressed, but then I was horrified, you know?
2: Yeah,
0: I'm
2: me
0: not
2: too.
0: Lie. Then I got, and then I got fascinated a little bit, mm-hmm. and then I got a little horny, you know what I'm saying? And then I got...
1: a little disgusted.
0: I got confused. I'm like, what is this making me horny? What's going on?
1: Caleb.
0: I got scared again.
1: Caleb says he didn't want her licking his lung.
2: Yeah!
1: When they kiss. Right,
2: hold on a second. I got to bring her in. I got to be honest with you. Okay, listen, Caleb. Tamra's on the line. Tamra!
3: Hey, T.
1: Tammy Tam.
2: Tamra!
7: Caleb, what is going on?
3: Mm-mm.
7: I'm confused why that was so upsetting. Like, we had a good time. And that's what you decided to focus on? We had a whole night together. Dinner, right. Everything was great. And you decided to focus on that?
0: It was scary. I'm sorry. I can't unsee it now. You know?
7: Wow. That seems funny. You were laughing, and your body seemed entertained.
4: Ooh,
3: Which area?
0: I mean, my body was a little entertained.
2: Hey, Tamra, I got to be honest. It's very odd. And I'm trying to figure out how do you keep that tongue in your mouth if it's that long? I mean, right. My God.
1: Got to unroll it like a foot roll-up.
2: Damn.
7: You know, I have acquired some special skills along the way, but I'm like, why wasn't Caleb? Like, why were you not seeing how those skills could serve you?
3: That's
7: like,
3: what I'm saying.
7: You
3: gotta
7: run away.
3: Facts.
2: They could serve you.
1: Yes. I'm talking about serving.
0: I'm scared.
2: He's scared.
0: It's a lot.
2: Uh-uh. Okay, so let me ask. Uh-uh. If I send you guys out on another date, Caleb, would you go out? Like, if we pay for it here at the show?
1: Don't run from it, Caleb.
2: We send you guys out on a date, you ain't got to worry about nothing. You guys go out.
1: Don't run.
2: Please
3: go for it.
1: Don't run from it.
2: You want to try it?
1: Come on, Caleb.
2: Do it.
0: I'm down. I'll do it again.
4: I knew it was going to get to you.
3: Can you
2: call
3: us back?
2: I'm going to show you a good time.
4: I know she's not lying either. No, she ain't lying.
7: I'm going to show you a good
0: I'm ready.
2: All right, listen. Well, Tamra and Caleb, you guys are going out on another date. We're going to take care of it. I want you to call us back, please. And Caleb, I need you to tell us the truth because she's like,
1: facts.
2: I'm going to take care of you.
1: Facts.
2: We want to know how she takes care of you.
1: Boy, she exfoliating that tongue right now.
3: Ew. Stretch.
1: It's soaking.
2: Okay. Listen, Tamra and Caleb, you guys definitely going on another date. Thank you so much for calling in and let us know how it turns out. Y'all clap it up. There it is. Our date fail.
4: Hey.
1: All right.
4: Going
3: back. Nasty.
2: It's Dee Dee in the morning.

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1: All righty. Good morning. Good morning. It's Dee Dee in the morning. And
0: Let me just say this. You know, I'm really into zodiac signs, right? And that's why I love when astrologist Kim Allen is on the show with us. But I found something that I think this is so great. This is about the most beautiful feature of your sign. Okay.
2: Oh, okay.
0: So, like, for instance, if you are an Aries, guess what they say? Your most beautiful feature is your jawline. If you're an air light. Wait, hold on. Tracy, our producer, you all right?
3: Hi.
0: Instead of saying who, she said, huh? What's wrong, Tracy?
3: I'm trying to figure out why is a jawline beautiful?
0: I don't know. They just said that's one of your most beautiful features.
3: I mean, on a man.
0: Let me see. Well, how's your women, if you have a nice jawline.
4: Women can have a nice
2: jawline.
0: Okay, here's another one. Taurus, bottom of your nose. They said the bottom nose. I don't understand that.
2: I'm sorry, button nose,
0: I should say. You have a button nose.
4: Oh.
0: Yeah, I said bottom nose. Gemini, who's a Gemini in here?
4: My brother is. He's not in here.
0: He's not in here. Guess what Gemini's most beautiful feature? Dimples.
4: Gino and my brother both have dimples.
0: Do they really?
4: And they're both Geminis.
2: They are close to Cancers. Yeah. I was about to say, they are close. They try to be like us.
0: All right, Cancer, guess what they say your most beautiful feature is? Ready? Your pouty lips.
2: What?
0: Your

0: pouty lips, on, Trey.
1: Go ahead and pout them.
2: First of all, it should be switched. Gemini should have the pouty lips, and then Cancer should have the dimples.
0: Okay, well, no, they didn't switch it, so I'm looking at your lips now to see if you have pouty lips, Trey.
2: They're a little dry. They ain't pouty.
0: Yeah, they are. Listen.
2: Hold on. Okay. June.
0: Here, Leo. Leo.
2: I'm going to get my lick back in a couple hours.
0: Leo's. Leo's, their favorite and their most beautiful feature is their hair. Virgo.
3: Come on,
0: talk to me.
3: That's
0: what they say yours is. Your skin.
3: Yeah, I got good skin.
0: You got good skin.
3: Yeah.
1: Can't be
3: it may be a little dry, but then, it's soft.
0: But every now and then you oil it down, it look good. It'll be shimmering.
2: Oil it down.
0: Yeah. Damn. Libra, guess
1: face.
0: What they say.
1: It's face. It's the whole face. It's got to be the face. I'm a Libra.
0: Y'all hear why I do him like I
1: it's
0: do
1: gotta
0: him?
1: It's got to be the face. The whole
3: I read this
1: package.
3: One for you, DJ. It say short. It say short.
1: No, don't.
3: And never home.
0: They say your most beautiful feature, according to this, Libra, is your eyebrows.
1: I do got nice
0: Scorpio,
1: eyebrows.
0: Scorpio, your eyes. Sagittarius, nice your body. Aquarius, your cheekbones. And ooh. Pisces, your eyelashes.
3: What about Capricorn?
0: They ain't put it on here.
3: Oh, yeah.
0: Hey, I guess we ain't got a special. We ain't got a beautiful feature.
1: They left y'all out?
0: Yeah. Capricorn ain't got not one beautiful feature.
3: Right. They be like, it depends on what you do.

0: do
1: that
0: last
1: day.
0: Night, that day, yeah.
2: They said them Capricorns demonic, so.
0: Oh, damn.
3: Ooh.
2: So they ain't got no good.
3: You ain't on that.
1: All right, listen, coming up, we got your hot topics. It's Dee Dee in the morning.

0: Didi in the Morning is on Magic 104.9, Grand Rapids, number one for hip-hop.
1: Good morning. All right, let me just say hi to you, Didi in the Morning, on this Friday with everybody here, J.J. Williamson, also Jay Cruz and Trey G. We're getting into the hot topics because, did y'all hear, Bronny James now is opening up about what happened when he was playing and had to have, did he have open heart surgery or something?
2: Something like that, yeah.
1: Yeah, he's talking about it now. You got to hear what he said. Here we go.
3: If you're talking about it, Didi's talking about it. Hot Topics on Didi in the Morning.
1: First, we got to talk about Austin Metcalf. Austin Metcalf is the young man that was stabbed to death by a young Carmelo Anthony last year when they were in high school, right?
4: Mm-hmm.
1: Carmelo, this is the case that everybody is talking about. He was 17 at the time. He's been given 35 years. And a lot of people are talking about it, right?
2: Right.
1: But you know, the young man, Austin Metcalf's dad, and then stepped into some controversy.
4: Jeff.
1: Oh, my goodness.
4: About Jeff Metcalf.
1: Jeff Metcalf. Well, they're saying that, I guess, the dad is talking about the black community, and a lot of people are saying he's showing his racist true colors.
5: Let me make something racist up so y'all can go viral. I got a new name for Mello, because he was such this little boy y'all were trying to portray. How about Watermelon Felon? How's that one strike you? So don't complain when shit doesn't go your way. You're going to support someone who does something against the law. You're encouraging and saying it's okay because he's a certain color. Oh, you've got more melanin than me. Ooh, so you get more privileges, more entitlement? Because 400 years ago, someone sold you to us and we took you over here and put you to work. And then we had a civil war to free your ass. And now you want to talk, oh, I've been so oppressed. You couldn't even vote. Look how far you've come. Look at all the free shit we give you. You're not oppressed. You're f***ing entitled.
1: Mm-hmm.
2: Damn. Wow, really?
4: I'm glad he made that video. Mm-hmm. I'm glad his true colors is coming out. I'm glad his true colors is coming out. And I hope they show that video to the court system when they file.

0: Gravity appeal.
1: Absolutely. Absolutely.
2: Why do you say that? Because you're thinking what? That this is where Austin was
0: a lot
2: raised?
0: Of the conversation, yeah. A lot of the conversation around the situation that happened was because Austin Metcalf initiated everything. Mm-hmm. They said he was a little bit of a hothead mm-hmm. to be a student. Him and his brother. Mm-hmm. They had conversations around them being bullies, things mm-hmm. like that. Also, racism was a conversation being had around them. So it kind of makes sense now. When you hear the dad speak, where if that stuff is true, mm-hmm. where they would have learned
1: where
0: from
1: it came from. Yeah.
0: And it's not so far-fetched. Right. There's people that's kind of like trying to like push that narrative. Yeah. Oh, there's nothing to prove that. Well, there's a little bit of proof.
2: But you know, a lot of people keep saying if it were the other way around and it was a group of black boys and it was a white guy, a lot of people are saying it wouldn't have turned out like this.
0: 100%.
2: Yeah, that this, that Carmelo was defending himself.
0: Yeah.
2: As a lot of people are saying, getting jumped and everything else.
0: Literally, there is a case in Texas of a similar situation, not exact, but similar, where the student was white who stabbed the other student and he got like 10 years max. That was his max in his 10 years.
1: Wow. Right.
2: I think that, you know, somebody had hit up and said, you know, you guys got to stop saying that, you know, 35 years because somebody has died. And I'm like, everybody is saying, too, we believe justice should be served, but we got to also say this was a 17-year-old kid.
0: Of course.
2: They were kids and it got out of hand. And I mean, but anyway, we'll get into that another time. Jacquees, let's talk about him. Y'all saw this?
0: Yeah. Jacquees is having a little bit of baby mama drama on social media, but I guess kind of his own doing. He actually was doing an interview with a streamer where he was talking about DeAndre Sanders, his baby mama, pretty much, where they were pretty much saying, he was pretty much saying that he made some mistakes in their relationship, that he could have been a better boyfriend. And then Dreezy, his ex-girlfriend, got brought up. Well, now DeAndre Sanders is taken to her Instagram account to give her side of the story. She says, basically, I take full accountability. I was so in love that I ignored every warning. My family tried to tell me about Jacquees, basically. Even his ex tried to tell me about him. Matter of fact, she made a whole song about it, and I still convinced myself that what we had was real. I just feel hurt, disappointed, and honestly, I need some time to process everything, is kind of her words.
2: Yeah, I'm going to tell you what I like about DeAndrea. Now, again, this is Deion Sanders' daughter. She was like, people always say, I could have had anybody, athlete, et cetera. And she said, and that's true.
0: If you don't toot your own horn, who going to toot it? You see what I'm saying?
2: I love it. She's like, that's true.
0: If you don't toot your own horn, who going to toot it?
2: I love it. And then finally, can we talk about Bronny James?
3: Man, yeah, my man LeBron's son, the third GOAT of all time, son Bronny. You know, he had a true health scare right before he got to USC, man, you know, where he had to sit out majority of the year, where he's finally talking about it.
4: It was a regular day for me in summer, practicing with the team. Out of nowhere, I sat down for a little bit, got back up, walked around, and kind of felt a little dizzy, a little nauseous, and then I ended up passing out, woke up on the practice floor, like what happened. They told me that my heart had stopped, had gone, you know, 19 years of my life with no problems. One of the coaching assistants got the AED and performed CPR on me.
3: No, wait a minute. I thought Bronny was going to talk.
0: Shut up.
2: He talked just
0: like
2: him. Daddy.
0: Good Lord.
1: I think he sounds more like LeBron than LeBron.
2: He does.
3: If he wouldn't have used the word I thought that was LeBron.
1: I mean, LeBron.
2: All right. Hey, listen. 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On the way, everybody, we got to talk about a dope discussion. Wait till I tell you what it is on the way. It's DD in the morning.
1: Hey.
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8: Good morning, Dee Dee in the morning, looking for Trey. It is all about what's trending right now. What you got this morning?
9: Hey, so 50 Cent is trending for some really dope news. While Rick Ross is throwing shots, 50 Cent is making boss moves. He just announced he is starting a talent competition show called Put Me On 50. It'll be shot at G-Unit Studios in Shreveport as well. So shouts out to 50 Cent for giving local creators an opportunity.
8: Listen. 50 Cent also has a new series coming out at the end of July he promoted. I think it's called Fightland. Yeah. And it's about a boxer or something like that. So it's another series. And then I think, is that Kanan, Raising Kanan coming out too?
9: Yeah, that's the last season of that one.
8: The dude is out here just making moves. And
9: while Rick Ross claiming he broke.
8: Right. He producing shows and launching shows and all kind of stuff.
9: Shout out 50, man.
8: All right. Hey, listen, coming up next hour, I'm going to put you to a test in this morning's dope discussion. It's all about improving your life. Get ready, improving your life and making career moves. That's coming up. It's Dee Dee in the morning. You found your new favorite morning show, Dee Dee in the morning. And tonight you'll get the hottest hip hop from the brand that defines the genre. 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
1: Well, good morning. It's Didi in the Morning, and the voices you hear would be J. Cruz and Trey G and comedian J.J. Williamson.
2: Tequila.
1: Guys, listen to this. Let me tell you something right now. Our producer, Tracy, came in, right? And Tracy said to me, hey, Didi, which would you rather work? Where would you rather work in the money? I want y'all to listen to this. Would you rather want to work from the office and have a yearly salary of $200,000? Or would you like to work from home for $150,000? Or would you like to work from anywhere for $100,000 a year? What would you do?
3: Ooh. You mean from anywhere?
1: Yeah.
2: So 9 to 5 for $200,000.
1: You got to go to the office every day. $200,000 a year you'll make. Or you could do it from home.
2: $150,000.
1: $150,000 a year.
3: Damn.
1: Or you can just do it from a bathroom, a boat, a cruise, on vacation for $100,000 a year. You can go anywhere you want and do your job. Which one you want?
2: I'm going to go 9 to 5, $200,000.
1: Yeah. You going for the two?
2: Because I want to get out the house.
1: Yeah.
2: I want to get out the house some. I mean, it's cool to be home in your drawers all day, but I want to brush my teeth, put some clothes on, look good, go get my hair cut.
1: You want to brush your teeth?
2: Yeah, I want to brush my teeth, man. I want to go to lunch with somebody. I want to mingle and network on the outside. So I'm going to take that $200.
4: What was the $150 one more time?
2: At home.
1: You can work from, it's an office set up at home for $150,000 a year.
4: Right.
1: Or you can work remotely from anywhere on the planet for $100,000 a year.
4: You know what? Give me that $150.
1: You gonna work from home?
4: Yeah. JJ, I hear what you're saying, but you won't go to lunch and, you know, you won't be around. They can come over here. They can come right here where
2: now,
4: I'm at.
2: Are you sure you want them at your house?
4: That's fine with me. Yeah, the house gonna be big enough.
1: All right, Cruz?
4: I might not even bump into them.
1: Jay Cruz, what you think?
3: I, on the other hand, am gonna take the third option because I can go wherever I want. I'm going to go somewhere else where I can work on the side and make double the money while I'm working.
1: So you're going to go remotely?
3: Yeah, I'll go remotely and go somewhere else and work there too. So be doing two jobs at once.
4: Let me tell you the issue with remote though. You're going to be having so much fun with the stuff around you. You're not going to get no work done.
3: Distracted.
4: You're going to be so distracted.
1: All right, I'm going to do
2: I'm going to do 200.
1: I'm going to work from the office and get a yearly salary of $200,000 and get my 2 weeks paid vacation.
2: Yes, sir.
4: That ain't bad now.
1: Okay.
4: I'm working from the crib though.
1: Yeah. I'm with JJ. I can't work from, I can't. During the pandemic, we worked from home.
2: Oh, my God.
1: I made bacon. I washed clothes. A few times, I missed a break.
2: Right. I'm going to wait 4 days before I vacuum and everything, man, clean the house. I'm going to get out that house.
1: Yeah, I got to get out.
2: I got to get out that house.
4: If it was a bigger money difference, it's only $50,000. It's only $50,000.
2: Only?
4: Only $50,000. Come on. Give me the $150.
1: All right. Well, which one would you want? I tell you what do you want? If you could work from anywhere, listen to this. You have to pick this. Either A, you're going to work from the office.

0: a yearly salary of $200,000 a year. Okay. Or you want to work from home, have a home, little office set up and everything for $150,000. Or would you want to work from anywhere you want for $100,000 a year? 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
1: Anywhere you want?
2: That $100,000 going to go fast.
0: Yeah, it is. But I'm kind of, I get what he's saying. You saying you could get something, you could do a whole other job.
1: What?
0: All right, which one are you taking? Which one are you taking? Let us know right now. Answer our question this morning. 1-800-TALK-TO-DeeDee.
3: Uh-huh. That's 833-825-5233.
0: Hold on a second. I meant 833.
3: Yeah.
0: I don't know my damn number.
3: Yeah. You better get out the house with this job.
0: 833-TALK-TO-DeeDee. Y'all, it's DeeDee in the morning.
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1: All right, so we were talking about this, you guys. So, you know, Tracy, our producer, came in. She goes, Dee Dee, which one would you want? Yeah. Would you want to be from The Office and have a yearly salary of $200,000? Or would you want to work from home at $150,000 a year? Or would you want to work remotely for $100,000?
2: Mm.
1: Now, JJ and I picked, we want to work from the office at $200,000 a year.
3: $200,000, yeah.
1: Trey says he would work from home for $150,000. And Cruz said he's going to work anywhere he wants for $100,000.
2: Because of the freedom.
1: I've decided I'm going to change my answer.
2: Uh-oh.
1: I'm going to work from home. JJ, I'm going back home. I'm going to go home. Yeah, I'm going to tell you why.
3: Home.
1: You
3: want to
1: know why? Because I got to get dressed. I got to buy clothes to go into the office.
2: Yeah.
3: I like doing that.
1: But half of my $200,000 is going to go to clothes, so I'm going to end up with $150,000 anyway.
2: Come on.
1: So I might as well just work from home and not worry about clothes.
3: Well, if you stop trying to be bougie and get all the expensive clothes, name brand,
2: bougie.
3: Do me, Marshalls, Ross, Temu.
1: Okay.
4: I'm gonna tell you this: sit in traffic for a week straight. I bet you want to work from the house then.
1: That's gas money too. So think about it. You're gonna spend a lot of money going into the office. Yeah, I'm staying home, Trey. I'm with you. That was smart. Hey, good morning. Hi, is this Liz?
5: Yes, this is Liz.
1: Okay, Liz, which one would you rather work? A, from the office and a yearly salary of $200,000. B, a home office setup for $150,000 a year.
2: Come on.
1: Or C, remotely work from anywhere for $100,000 a year. Which one you want?
5: I'm going to go with C. I need to see the world. I'm at the point in my life where we work too much.
1: Yeah,
2: and you could do other stuff too, girl. I'm telling you, I like that one.
1: That's what she's saying. Her other stuff is she gonna travel, which is smart.
2: There you go.
1: Which is smart. Thank you, Liz. I appreciate you listening. Here is, I think this is it Shy?
5: Shy.
1: Which would you rather work? Would you rather work from the office and get a yearly salary of $200,000 a year? Would it be B, the home office set up for $150,000 a year? Or would you want C, work anywhere you want for $100,000 a year? Which one are you going for?
5: I'm going with C. Work
1: really?
5: Anywhere.
1: You're gonna work. You're gonna take less money to work from anywhere you want. Why?
5: Because I'll be able to travel the world. It's easy to have passive income. So with $100,000, you could do anything.
1: Mm.
2: Life is about experiences, girl.
1: That.
2: You're so wise.
1: So you, where do you want to go then? What's the thing? Because you're saying you want to travel. Where's the one place you want to travel? You haven't traveled to yet.
5: Definitely Tokyo.
3: Mm. It's nice up there.
4: Me too. So you mean to tell me you gonna go to Tokyo and Australia, two of the most exciting places in the world, just to work?
5: Yes,
4: come on.
5: All right. As long as it's remote, for sure.
4: Crazy.
1: Wow, I love that. All right, Char, thank you very much for your call. So that's our question this morning. We're curious, where would you want to work? Because a lot of people are saying, JJ says he couldn't work from home.
4: Fancy.
1: And I know a lot of people like that who can't work from home. They get too distracted, right? So JJ said he'd go into the office and get that yearly salary of $200,000 a year.
3: Absolutely.
1: Get his 2 weeks paid vacation, 5 days of mental health day or whatever.
3: Yeah.
1: What else you gonna get? That 1 hour of lunch,
3: and then don't forget about the lies I'm gonna tell so I can get off.
1: Right, 15 or 10 days of sick pay or work.
3: That.
1: Okay, you're getting all of that. Let me see. Me and Trey just decided. I decided with Trey, I'm gonna stay at the office at home.
4: Come on.
1: Get $150,000.
4: I'm taking naps throughout the day. I'm cooking throughout the day. Pantry gonna be full. Do you hear me? Pantry gonna be on elf.
1: And you ain't gotta worry about gas money or clothes.
4: And you can still travel. You making $150,000 a year. You get vacation time.
1: Mm-hmm.
4: I'm not going to Australia just to work. All right.
1: What about you? And Cruz says,
2: listen, rich people experience it all. I'm not rich at this point, but I'm still going to experience it all and make a little bit of money.
1: So yeah, he wants to work remotely for $100,000 a year. Which one would you take? Going into the office for $200,000?

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3: Back with the remix. These boys are my sons like Phoenix. My city and state never ever seen this. Jimmy Neutron, I'm a young boy genius. On a futon, I'ma give it that. When it's done, I'ma fill up arenas. Ooh, like Gilbert Arenas.

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1: Good morning, Didi in the Morning. We were talking about this. If you had a chance to work out a 9 to 5, right? You go into the office, you work 9 to 5, you get your 1 hour lunch a week, you get, let me see, you have 2 weeks of vacation. Yep, you may have a 401k, dental benefits, right. You get all of that. $200,000 a year, but you got to go into the office. Would you want that? Or would you rather have a home office set up for $150,000 a year? Same things, though, same perks. Or would you like to work remotely for $100,000 a year? All right,
2: from anywhere.
1: JJ from anywhere. JJ says he would rather take the office. He wants to go into the office and get that $200,000 a year.
3: Absolutely.
2: Right. Mm-hmm.
1: Trey G says, nah, he's going to work from home. He can say, forget that. He'll take $50,000 less. He'll work from home for $150,000. Not got to worry about gas, clothes, nothing.
3: Yeah.
1: None of that extra expense there. And then J. Crew said, no, he wants to work from anywhere in the world for $100,000 a year.
2: Right. And makes side hustles. Mm-hmm.

0: Mm-hmm. And he said he's going to do a side hustle. Here is this Andrea?
1: Yes, this is Andrea.
0: Oh, Andrea. Listen, where would you rather work? From the office for $200,000 a year, or B, the home office for $150,000, or C, remotely anywhere for $100,000 a year? Which one you want?
1: I'm taking B, from working from home, because I currently work from home. And the reason being is because I save money, like you said, on gas, food, clothes, all the things. But also, I can still travel. I take my laptop anywhere I want to go. I'm getting ready to go to Belize. And I'm taking my laptop.
2: Are you allowed to? Are you allowed?
1: I am. So well, not everybody can, I'm sure, but yeah.
0: See okay, but hold on a second, because here's the deal. She's right. I guess if you work from home, home could be anywhere, too, right?
3: Thanks.
2: Well, see, some companies say you have to be at home if you're going to work remote. Like, you can't be on vacation.
3: What that also means is some companies don't say that as well. So you don't have to do that.
2: Well, I'm just saying that those companies fall under the C category because you can work from anywhere.
0: Andrea, thank you very much for your call. I appreciate it, all right? Okay. I'm still going to stick with mine. I'm liking the home office setup for $150,000 a year.
3: All right, let me say this to all y'all right quick. So, Cruz, you say you'll take the $100,000. Mm-hmm. Remember, you got four kids you're going to have to travel with.
0: Oh, yeah.
3: All that money is going to be extra.
0: No, that was not in the equation.
3: All right. I mean, you got four kids you're going to have to X out. You got school. You got all these activities
0: First
3: and everything.
0: First of all, the money's already gone.
3: That's right. Already gone. Now, we got Trey and Didi, so they want to work from home.
0: Yeah.
3: All right, you're going to be cooking in all that damn grease. You're going to be gaining. You ain't gonna be walking around counting your steps. Me, I'm gonna be moving around. I'm gonna be out. I'm gonna be clean. And then look, I'm gonna be around my CEO. I might get promoted.
4: Yeah, man, go on.
0: All right.
4: Okay.
0: Basically, what JJ just said, he's gonna be in the office brown nosing. All right. Right. Mika, real quick, this is Mika. Mika, which one you gonna do? Work from home for $150,000 a year, go to the office for two, or remotely anywhere work for $100,000? Mika?
5: I'm going to go into the office because, for one, you got to realize that when you work from home, you can't take your laptop with you when you travel certain places because of the restrictions and so forth.
0: Okay. So you going into the office Monday through Friday getting that $200,000 a year?
5: You bet.
0: I'm going in. All right. Thank you, Mika. We appreciate your call, and we appreciate all the calls this morning. If you couldn't get through on the phone lines, you still would have sound off and let us know which one you going to take. I may be at home by the time you respond to me working from home.
2: The father in me should have took the office job for the 200. But
0: yeah, maybe you should have. Listen, everybody, if you couldn't get through on the phone lines, please hit me up at Didi in the morning.

0: It's Didi in the morning on Magic 104.9, Grand Rapids number one for hip hop. All right, listen, let's get into the hot topics, guys. Good morning. It's Didi in the morning on this Friday. By the way, shouts out to comedian JJ Williamson. Hi. Seattle, Tacoma area, get ready because JJ's in Tacoma all weekend long, right?
1: All weekend long, starting tonight. Two shows Friday, two shows Saturday, and the finale on Sunday. I will be at the Nate Jackson Super Funny Comedy Club all weekend, man. It's a great atmosphere, man. Come get your laugh on. Come respect my countryness. Spread the word and come see me.
0: Nate Jackson black?
1: Nate Jackson is definitely black.
0: Yeah, I like that name.
1: Come on, Nate Jackson? Nate. That's Michael third and fourth cousin.
0: All right. All right, Tacoma, look out for JJ Williamson at the Nate Jackson.
1: Super funny.
0: Mm-hmm.
1: Super funny comic book.
0: All right, hey, listen, let's get into the hot topics, though, because did y'all hear, what's the football, the basketball player, Josh Hart.
1: Josh Hart played with the New York Knicks.
0: Did y'all hear what he
1: did with breast milk?
0: Did anybody hear what he did with breast milk? We got to tell you. Here we go.
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0: 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All right, before we get into anything, they said the World Cup embarrassment is going on in the United States. World Cup has hundreds of seats are left empty for the second game of the tournament. And they said even though FIFA is trying to say it's unprecedented demand, it is not. It is not, they said. I was looking, my husband had me looking last night. And he goes, look at all those empty seats.
4: Yeah.
0: Like you're seeing a lot of empty seats.
1: I'm shocked.
4: I saw they have like, I think they said the number was around 180,000 empty seats. In total or something
5: that's
4: like that?
5: That's crazy.
0: Wow. Well, they say that, first of all, the price is crazy, and you also have people not wanting to come to this country
4: right.
0: because they don't think it's going to be a good experience based on what our president has done and said around the world. And people don't want to come and visit.
4: Yeah, I will say this, though. There is a guy from, I believe, Germany that is going like viral on Twitter for like his American experience that he has been having. He done went to Waffle House. He done went to Wendy's. They told him he needs to go to the strip club. Like,
0: oh, Lord.
4: He's been on tour.
0: Enjoying himself.
5: Yeah, he's not letting none stop him.
0: Yeah.
1: He must be in Georgia somewhere.
4: Maybe.
5: He got to be in the limo.
0: Let me see. The other thing, Cardi B. What is she trying now?
5: Hey, Cardi B out here trying this new trend, Didi. Check it out. You might want to do it too.
6: So today is my third day drinking chlorophyll. Mm-mm. Tomorrow, I'm going to really push to the test. I'm not going to wear no deodorant tomorrow.
0: Mm.
6: Word to my mother, if I start smelling like a gyro, I'm going to smack you for lying.
4: Nah.
5: Why gyro, though?
4: You're going to be ripe as hell.
1: I'll tell you.
4: That chlorophyll, it worked up to a certain extent, and I think you probably got to take it for more than 3 days. But you're going to be ripe as hell. You go out there with no deodorant on.
1: All day?
5: Good luck. Liquid deodorant.
0: Me either.
4: Google what it does to the human body.
0: All right, we'll do that later. Let's talk about what this does to the human body. I'm hearing that Josh, is his name Josh Hart?
1: Josh Hart. He plays with the New York Knicks in the NBA Finals. Now, everybody loves ice cream and all the different flavors and all the different tastes. Well, he's doing something totally different out the norm. He is eating breast milk ice cream.
7: Really good. What's up, guys? It's Josh Hart, man. So everyone killed me 2 years ago when I made my tweet about trying my significant other's breast milk. Everyone called me out, really. Obviously, Jalen called me out. Stephen A. Smith did a whole little segment on his podcast or radio show, whatever it was. And now Frida came out with a breast milk flavored ice cream. Super sweet, kind of like vanilla. With a little bit of saltiness to it. I hope my wife's not mad at me with saying there's a hint of salts. Shay, I'm sorry about that. It's actually very fire.
0: Oh, my God. He's eating breast milk ice cream.
1: I'm going to pass on that one.
0: You know, I don't know if I'm going to do that. Who's breast milk is it?
1: Yeah, whose milk is it, though?
0: We don't ask what cow's milk it is we drinking, though. We be like, which cow is it?
1: That's
5: Point
1: true.
5: It out.
0: I'm just saying, though. But Trey, would you try it? Breast milk ice cream?
4: Absolutely not.
0: No. What about you, Cruz?
5: Well, I've actually tasted breast milk, actual breast
0: really?
5: Milk.
0: Really? What does it taste like?
5: Well, it's sweet? Salty. It's salty.
0: Salty?
5: Yeah, it's salty. Overall, it's salty more than anything. It was an accident. Amanda was sleeping next to me, and she was leaking.
1: Oh, yeah, okay. Yeah.
0: Wait a minute. Something's nasty here.
4: It's something natural that happens to the body.
5: Exactly. Thank you,
0: Trey. But not the fact that he says she's laying next to me, she's leaking. You asked to taste it.
5: I did not ask to taste it. I woke up and I thought I was sweating.
0: All right, everyone. Coming up $1,000 next. It's Didi in the Morning.
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1: It's Dee Dee in the Morning on a Friday. Uh-oh. Looking for Trey G right now to find out what's trending.
2: Hey, Jay-Z is trending. You know, he announced that he is doing a show in Paris really soon. Los Angeles, I believe, as well. Well, now they say about 150,000 people were in the queue ready to purchase Jay-Z pre-sale tickets for his upcoming show in Paris, France. Now, the issue with that is, because it sounds good, right? The issue with it is the stadium only holds about 80,000 people, so everybody ain't going to be able to get a ticket.
3: Oh, no. You stand outside.
2: Yes, indeed. Yes, indeed. So, we shall see.
1: All right. Thank you for that. Listen, we got cash for you this morning. How about this? $1,000 is yours. All you got to do is answer 10 questions correctly, and you're going to win cash this morning. 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

0: 1049 is up and down Division Ave. Let's go.
1: Oh my God, Josh, can I try on your glasses?

0: It's Dee Dee in the morning on Magic 104.9, Grand Rapids number one for hip hop. All right, it's Dee Dee in the morning, and we got to have a conversation about something.
1: A word.
0: Cardi B then said something, y'all. I need to hear this. I need you all to hear what Cardi B said. And I love her, and she's so honest and authentic and open about certain things.
1: Yeah.
0: But now she's talking about something called chlorophyll, and she's taking it. Take a listen.
2: Oh, today's my third day drinking chlorophyll. Tomorrow, I'm going to really push to the test. I'm not going to wear no deodorant tomorrow. Word to my mother, if I start smelling like a gyro, I'm going to smack you for lying.
0: Mm-mm.
1: Damn.
0: All right.
1: The gyro must smell like onions or something.
3: Yeah, it does.
1: Oniony.
3: Heato.
0: All right. So I'm trying to figure this out. I've been stumped about it. I'm trying to figure out what is the difference? What does it do? Because I was reading something and it said something it does with the plants,
1: uh-huh.
0: Right?
1: You're right.
0: But then I found out the effects of chlorophyll. This is what they're saying. Supplement makers claim that chlorophyll can do many things, including aid in weight loss.
1: Mm-hmm. Okay.
0: Okay. Boost red blood cell production.
1: Mm-hmm.
0: Heal damaged skin. That sounds good. Neutralize toxins.
1: Yeah.
0: Prevent cancer.
1: Which neutralizing toxins, I think that's what helps with body odor.
0: That's what it says.
3: Gotcha.
0: Prevent cancer, reduce body odor, and reduce inflammation.
3: Yeah. This is allegedly, by the way, right?
1: Of course. Yeah, sure. It got really big around the time of COVID. So when COVID hit, everybody was doing, ashwagandha.
0: Yeah. I was getting ready to say elderberry is what I remember about COVID.
1: Elderberry. They were doing chlorophyll drops as well. You could drop them in your water or you could do it as a pill also.
0: Okay.
1: Yeah.
0: Anybody in here take any type of vitamins? I know JJ does. What you take?
1: I think it's magnesium.
0: Oh, I thought you were going to say Flintstones. We're not doing that here today.
4: What's wrong with that?
5: Man, you have no idea how good you'll feel eat you by three Dinos. Get you by three Dinos vitamins, boy.
3: It's just Dinos.
5: All Dinos. Now, if you eat them Bam Bams, you're going to fight somebody.
1: Oh, God. You're going to be strong as hell. Like, for real.
0: What you take, Dre?
1: I take zinc. Mm-hmm. I take magnesium. I take potassium.
0: Damn.
1: It's one of them.
0: Yeah, do you feel good? You feel any better about yourself?
1: I don't feel no different. I ain't gonna hold you.
0: Me either.
1: But I feel like it's probably doing something to my body. And I take vitamin D as well, because I'm vitamin D deficient.
0: Okay, I take a liquid vitamin every morning.
1: Oh, do you?
0: Yeah, I take a liquid vitamin. And I love it, though. I mean, it's actually good.
1: I can't do the liquid.
0: I take a cup. It's supposed to have all the vitamins in it. I've been taking it for years.
1: I don't know
0: if it did anything.
1: I don't think so, because I don't be feeling nothing different. Then I go to the doctor, they be like, your blood pressure high. What?
3: What?
1: Ow.
0: Hold on a second. You think the vitamins going to lower your blood pressure?
5: They should. Is that what they say?
0: Nuh-uh.
1: What else is supposed to do?
0: Okay, what about you, JJ? What you take?
5: Mega Men.
0: Who?
5: Mega Men.
0: What the hell is a Mega Men?
5: It's got several different pills in it,
1: That's a cartoon, ain't it?
5: Yeah, yeah.
1: Wasn't Mega Man a cartoon?
5: You can read about it on the WB. But anyway. So, yeah, Mega Man. It's really for working out and everything. But, it got a couple of different ingredients.
0: All right. And Cruz, you take any vitamins?
3: Nope.
1: Damn.
3: This is a whole study that says they really don't do nothing.
0: I've heard that too.
3: Yeah.
0: I have heard that. That's why I'm trying to see.
3: That's not why I don't take them, but I did read that story.
1: A lot of people say you should ingest them through your food. Mm-hmm. That's how it's supposed
3: Actual,
1: to like.
3: Actual, naturally. Vegetables,
1: benefit
3: fruits.
1: Your body.
3: Yeah, not in a pill form.
1: That's what they say. Mm. But it's like, damn.
0: Which one is right?
1: I've heard health experts say that pills actually do work. Like, right. if you are deficient in certain areas,
3: They say that's the only time you should take them.
1: Yeah. Yeah, mm-hmm. If you take pills, or if you take those pills, let me be specific, because I don't want nobody out there popping pills on Captain Trill.
3: Again, we are not doctors.
5: Because Trey said
1: it's supposed to help.
0: Let me go back to this then, because, again, I take a liquid one, but you said, how many Dinos? Let me write this down. Because
3: Dinos?
5: You get three. If you eat three Dinos, you will get up early, you'll have a lot of energy, and then you won't have to eat till later on.
0: Okay, that's what
5: now, if you take four Bam Bams, you can drink a whole bottle at the bar on your own.
1: Shut up.
0: Then it sounds to me, I need to take some Bam Bams.
5: Yeah. All right. Now, if you take if you take two Wilonas, Wilmas.
0: Hold on. Hold on, we talking about Flintstone vitamins and he done made them black.
1: Yeah.
5: Right. Good time. Now, if you take Malone's, you're going to be involved in a high speed chase.
1: Okay.
5: Shut up. But the Wilmers, you might get some that night.
0: All right. Yeah, hey, listen, everyone. Take your vitamins. That's all we need to say. Yes. It's Dee Dee in the morning.
6: Ooh. She's real. 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
1: Good morning. It's Dee Dee in the Morning, about to play our $1,000 minute game. I do, y'all won't believe this. What do y'all think the percentage of kids walking to school today is? What do you guys think
2: today?
1: It is? Today?
2: 13%.
1: What'd you say?
3: I was going to say 12.
1: Cruz, you have about many kids. Do they walk to school or y'all got to drive them?
4: Nah, I don't. Well, you got to drive them because they live too close and the buses won't take them. But the ones that can, yeah, the bus takes them. They don't walk.
1: Oh, they don't walk. Okay, no, he said all that to say. No, they don't.
4: Well, I was trying to think. They do walk some. Like, Gino rides his little bike.
3: Oh, God.
2: Shut up. You don't really know, do we?
4: First of all, it's a lot to think about when y'all ask me questions because there's a lot of people.
1: Yeah, you're right.
2: It's a lot of people.
4: Yeah. Gino rides his bike to school sometimes.
1: Yeah. And he got a full house.
2: Right.
1: Guess what they said? Only 15% of kids walk to school, they said. But back in the day, more than 50% of kids walked to school.
2: Girl, I used to walk to school.
1: I did, too.
2: I used to walk to school.
4: Refused to take the bus.
1: My mother, there were five of us, and so I swear to God, y'all, I swear, it took us about 30 minutes to walk to school.
3: Damn.
1: It felt, you know, when you were a kid, but I swear it felt like it was about 30 minutes to walk to that damn school. I was like, dang, this woman lets us walk like this?
2: Did you have a crew?
1: Yeah, my brothers is, I'm the youngest of the five, so they had to walk me.
4: That ain't
3: cool. Really? I used to walk to school when I was in, like, elementary, and then I would leave a little early just so I could stop by the donut shop.
1: Oh, yeah, yeah, yeah.
3: I used to be like, okay, if I'm taking myself to school, I'm going to stop and give me some donuts.
1: That was your reward.
3: Yeah.
4: For walking.
3: Yeah, for walking.
4: We smoked weed.
1: Oh, wow. Okay.
2: Now you got glaze everywhere. Boy, you stopped, didn't you?
3: No, ma'am. No, ma'am. No, ma'am.
1: It got glaze on it.
2: You a boy, I see it.
1: Let's get into the game. Let's go.
5: Toss up with a bag. You got the answers. We got that bread. $1,000 all for you with the $1,000 mini game. Exclusively on Dee Dee in the Morning.
1: And then let me just say this about Cruz. Cruz went, you know, tell me you're bad without telling me you're bad. He said, we smoked. You know, good luck to your children. Daddy sets a wonderful example.
4: I tell daddy, the kids, who daddy was.
1: Yeah.
4: And that avoids them. Boy, they don't want to be nothing like me. Don't worry.
1: Oh, they don't?
4: I said them right.
1: Yeah.
4: The bad parts of me. Bad parts of me.
1: Yeah, he said, they don't want to be nothing like me.
4: You twist
1: Hey, good morning. Hey, who is this?
6: This is

0: Destry,
1: who you named after? That's an interesting name.
2: Very.
0: My mama liked the cowboy movie, so it's a trilogy. Destry Rise Again, The Return of Destry, and my name is Destry. So
1: nice.
2: Interesting.
0: Great character, yeah.
2: Okay.
1: Yeah. Do you ride horses or do anything similar to anybody like a cowboy or anything?
0: No, I drive a Mustang.
1: All right, there we go. That's it.
3: Hey, he got a horse on it, though.
0: There you go.
2: Destry.
1: Destry, how much it cost for you to fill up that Mustang?
0: Well, I get gas at the cheap place. Roughly about $50.
1: Oh, that's good then. Okay. Yeah,
3: ain't bad, man.
0: Yeah.
2: Right, Destry, I'm going to tell you like this. You better be mindful. Your tank going to start rattling.
3: I'm telling you.
2: Be mindful.
3: Rattle.
0: It's premium only. Yeah. Okay. It's premium only.
3: All right, keep going and get that cheap gas. You're going to think you're driving a stick.
0: it actually is a stick.
3: Oh, dang.
1: All right, Destry, here we go. Let's spin the wheel. Here we go.
4: DD. J. Cruz. JJ from the SIP.
5: Trey G. Trey G.
4: $20 bonus.
0: Trey G.
2: Yes, sir. Hi, Dez. We're going to get this money. I'm going to read you the 10 questions. If you don't know the answer, big dog, what you going to say?
0: Pass.
2: That right. Then we're going to spin the block, answer it again, and we got to go fast. No hesitation, okay?
0: Gotcha.
2: All right, let's get paid. First question. Are you a pet owner?
0: No.
2: What does a donkey sound like? Which public figure called Stephen A. Smith low IQ?
0: Pass.
2: Which city is known as Sin City?
0: Vegas.
2: Rapper Kanye West and Wiz Khalifa have both dated which model?
0: Pass.
2: How old is rapper Lotto?
0: 21, 2, 3, 4, 5, 6, 7, 8, 9, 31.
2: What was the fourth question that I asked you, number four?
0: Kanye West and somebody dated the same model. What city? It's Sin City.
3: Mm-hmm. Okay.
2: Who on the morning show is a Cancer?
0: Cancer. Diddy, Trey.
2: There you go. When it comes to school, what does PTA stand for?
0: PTA. Parent Teacher Association.
3: Come on,
2: spell
3: now.
2: The word phenomenon.
0: Phenomenon. P-H-E-N-O.
3: Oh. Ah, you was wrong.
0: P-H-E-N-O-M.
6: All right. Hey. The buzzer went off. Go ahead.
1: He's just trying to do it for himself. Yeah. Okay. How many he get?
3: Yeah. He got seven.
1: What did he miss, JJ?
3: These are the ones you missed right here. Which public figure called Stephen A. Smith low IQ? That was Donald Trump.
2: Mm-hmm.
3: Rappers Kanye and Wiz Khalifa have both dated which model? That was Amber Rose.
2: Yeah.
3: And then spell the word phenomenon. We didn't really get to it, but it's P-H-E-N-O-M-E-N-O-N.
1: All righty. 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
3: 7 out of 10.
1: $10 every correct answer. 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You got
3: $90. Hey.
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1: Good morning. It's DeeDee in the morning. And there's J. Cruz, Trey G, comedian J.J. Williamson is here, and so are you. We appreciate you listening to the show. Trey says, y'all, he wants to talk to us about new age pastors.
2: Yeah. And I think at this point, I think they've taken things a little bit too far. Now, AI, right? Mm-hmm. AI is the hot thing on social media right now. It's the hot thing in society. Everybody using ChatGPT. Everybody's creating these AI videos. Okay. People asking, is it real? Is it fake? Well, now they have infiltrated the organization of religion.
1: Not infiltrated.
2: They have infiltrated religion.
1: All right.
2: Now they have this new trend going around called AI pastors.
3: Oh, that's blasphemous.
2: Yes. They have a new trend going around right now called AI pastors. And I wanted to bring a couple of them to y'all and let y'all hear. And tell me what you think about this. Is it going too far?
1: Okay.
4: They talking about sneak this and sneak that. You need to sneak your ass to church. Yes, I are. She talking about crack this and crack that. But she need to C-Rack open a Bible.
5: He ain't lying.
6: Y'all out here glazing at these but y'all need to be glazing God. P-R-E-H pastor.
7: Y'all out here blessing the bottle, blessing the blunt, but won't even bless your F-O-O-D. Ooh, he talking to M-E. They talking about shark this and shark that, but they need to shark God. Amen.
8: Y'all always talking about you want some, but you need to head your ass to church.
9: Now he wild for that.
8: All these want some Lulu on their butt, but none of them have Jesus on their mind.
1: You lying. That's AI?
2: That's AI.
1: I'm offended.
2: Yeah.
1: I'm offended.
2: That is AI.
1: I'm offended and impressed by the, at the same time.
2: I'm not impressed.
1: I'm offended by the fact that this is being done to black pastors, right? That you would sit up there. It's almost like mocking them, finding out how they speak, their cadence, how they take words and make them
3: metaphors,
1: everything, right? I'm offended that they would do that to our black pastors.
2: Okay.
1: Now but on the other hand,
2: why are you
1: impressed that a computer could pick up those type of things and create it, and that sounded seamless and real.
2: Yeah,
10: I almost gonna say, you know what? I'm gonna go get my life together. That made me want to join.
1: Yes,
2: but listen, the dangers of it too, like the people in the background, the congregation.
1: Yes,
2: those people, like if you look at these videos on social media, they look like actual churches. They look like actual people. They look like they would be actual pastors.
1: Okay, so what are we in, y'all? What are we really doing?
3: We're in a world where you're not gonna believe anything you see on screen
1: unless
3: at all.
1: See it in person. Now what you're getting ready to do is make in-person, I think I heard somebody say that.
2: Yeah.
1: In-person gatherings and concerts and comedy shows and anything in person now is going to be the thing because we don't know the difference online.
2: Because none of what you heard was real. None of that was real from that clip. None of it. The crowd noise, the pastor, none of it.
1: I have a prediction that AI is probably going to make a lot of us turn away from social media then because of it's so fake.
2: I think Skynet is here. Yeah. Skynet from the Terminator.
1: What's Skynet from the Terminator?
3: That was the company that created the Terminator in the movies.
2: Yes.
3: Skynet. And when they turned it on, it was the end of the world.
2: And I think that these AI like bots in these videos, that is going to be one of the downfalls of civilization.
1: I agree.
2: If they continue to go at the route that they're going, because there's no telling what's

0: real and what's fake.
1: Okay. Yeah.
2: So you mean to tell me everything that we just heard was AI? Mm-hmm.
0: Correct.
2: Even, damn, the organ player?
1: Let me hear it again. Hold on. Hold on a second. Let me hear this again, because this is supposed to be AI. Let me hear it again.
3: They talking about sneak this and sneak that. You need to sneak your ass to church.
1: No.
0: Yes. None of it is real.
1: So, like, even if we say we're going to watch on at home, and it could be not even a real church that we're watching at home. Yep.
0: Yes. There was a guy, actually, who got in trouble with a court just the other day for having an AI lawyer, because he was virtual.
1: Oh, wow.
0: Yeah, and he got in trouble with
1: the
0: judge.
1: That's kind of smart. To get an AI lawyer, you ain't got to pay.
4: Yeah. A guy created an AI girl who does OnlyFans stuff and makes money. He created her.
1: This is dangerous, though.
2: Don't let me find out they got an AI communion plate now.
1: Shut up. That's called Cash App.
0: Yeah.
4: It's called theft.
0: Bitcoin.
1: Yeah. Yeah, what you talking about? Y'all, we in a scary world right now.
2: So you think AI baptized?
1: All right. Shut up. Okay.

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1: Good morning, Didi in the Morning. We got to get right into our hot topics, our last look at our hot topics, everybody. One of the reasons why is we must talk about what's going on with the World Cup. They say it is an embarrassment for the United States. Let's get into it. Here we go.
2: Turn this TV off.
3: It's time for Hot Topics, only on Didi in the Morning.
1: Well, they said it is an embarrassment as hundreds of seats are left empty for the games here for the World Cup.
0: Woo!
1: I told you, somebody told me that they even had suites available at certain locations.
4: Yes.
1: That people,
4: wow.
1: Yeah, they still had suites that people hadn't bought yet and everything else. But they're saying, yeah, you're looking up in these stands and they're empty.
4: Not even that. They build infrastructure just for this event. Like, they created stuff because they thought the overwhelming amount of people were coming, and they're not here.
1: Mm-hmm. They said they were trying to sit up there and act like everybody wanted to go, but they said, nope.
4: I blame somebody.
1: Yeah. They're claiming that, I saw something where there was it a referee, an officiant or somebody from Somalia who couldn't come?
4: Oh,
1: this
4: yeah.
1: was their dream. Y'all heard that?
4: Yeah, they got turned away.
1: Yeah, they got turned away because Donald Trump has this thing about Somalia and don't want them. Yeah.
5: Oh, wow.
1: Yeah,
4: a couple of them did.
5: That's disgusting.
6: Know that.
1: Right, and so they're saying this is why a lot of people are saying, no, we don't want to go to the United States for this.
5: I can see why. I mean, it's weird times over in the States right now.
6: Yep. It really is.
5: You know? And you don't know how you're going to be perceived or received at the same time.
1: Right, exactly. By the way, there was somebody who came out and talked about that these cities that are hosting these games, these cities ain't right. They acting like our mama and grandmama that somebody's coming over. Take a listen.
7: You could have cleaned this sidewalk this whole time. These potholes were optional. You paved this road.

0: in 2 days? Two f***ing days? Now they're planting trees, painting walls, cleaning graffiti. Really? I didn't even know our city had a pressure washer. Mm. And where the hell did all these landscapers come from? We had a landscaping team this whole time? It's crazy how the city's acting like we work at a restaurant and the food inspector's coming. Mm. They're like, quick, clean the bathrooms, clean that ratchet. And they're only cleaning the parts of the town where tourists are coming. How does half the city look like Dubai? The other half looks like City of God Rio. Like, really? I feel like I'm gonna get robbed by a 9-year-old. It's crazy how the city is moving the same way my mom moves when we have relatives coming from out of town.
1: That's hilarious.
2: It's not wrong, though.
1: Right.
2: It's not wrong. I was driving on the freeway this morning, and I'm like, damn, I ain't never seen it this clean.
3: Right.
2: Like, golly.
1: Ain't that funny? But they really do. Every time there's something, whether it's the Olympics or whether it's the World Cup, you know, a city will go and clean things up, make it look nice, because they know all the tourists are coming.
3: Now, a lot of these cities, they knew that the World Cup was coming into a city, but they sure wait till the last minute to start cleaning it and, you know, construction
2: and stuff,
4: The pothole thing really irks me, though, because we get broken rims left and right and they won't fix them. But because a soccer game is coming, we get them fixed.
1: Well, enjoy it. All right,
2: you better.
1: Yeah.
2: You sure better.
1: Did y'all see this about T.I. and Young Jock?
2: Yeah, T.I. and Young Jock were having a conversation the other day. There's a famous line by the rapper 42 Doug that goes, "Before I go broke like Jock."
4: Yeah.
2: Where he kind of like disses.
4: "Before I go broke like Jock."
2: Yeah, play with that dog like Vic, right?
4: Yeah.
2: Well, he kind of dissed Young Jock in that lyric, and now Young Jock and 50 Cent was actually having a conversation about it.
5: It didn't hit on the line where he had to rhyme it. He could have put anybody in there.
3: He could put anybody.
5: And he started his verse off like that.
3: No, he started one of the hardest songs of the year off like that.
5: That was the beginning of the song, man. You can't even skip past it, bro.
3: Ain't no way around.
5: That was hilarious.
3: But,
5: I always wonder how you felt about that. Did that stop people from asking you to borrow money?
3: It did. I just talked about it.
5: It did. I wish somebody would say I'm broke in a song.
3: Is
5: that what it got?
3: But let me tell
5: people, stop asking for money.
3: But let me tell you what it did do. It put a different fire under me.
5: Mm.
3: I was saying to myself, damn, what kind of paper I'm getting? If you could call me broke, I need to go even harder.
2: Mm. Oh, God.
1: Damn.
2: And I think I said 50 Cent. I meant T.I. and Young Jock.
3: Young Jock, right.
2: T.I. and Young Jock. But, yeah, that was one of the hardest songs of the year. It was Lil Baby 42 Doug. And to start it off by dissing that man, I can only imagine.
1: What was the line?
2: "Before I go broke like Jock."
1: Damn.
2: "Play with that dog like Vic."
1: Yeah.
3: And he opened the song like that?
2: He opened it up like
3: that. Oh, my God.
4: And it was a hit.
1: They played Jock
2: in the club literally every
1: Imagine walking into the club and that drops.
2: Yeah. I'd walk out if I was Young Jock.
1: And now, you know, Young Jock does radio. You know that, right?
2: Yeah, 100%.
1: You got a syndicated radio show.
2: I can understand.
1: Hey, finally, we got to talk about Ha Ha Davis. Y'all saw this?
3: Yeah, comedian Ha Ha Davis, man. You know, he's an internet sensation, man, that travels and worldwide, man. Got a lot of followers. We sat down on Club Shay Shay with Shannon Sharp, man. He was talking about what him and his wife be doing.
6: I just try to keep me happy. Like, we've done those swinging. They call it swinging.
3: She agreed to it?
6: Yeah. You don't want nobody else doing it to your lady.
3: That's what I'm saying, though.
6: You want to have fun in your life. That was something.
3: That was a one-time thing, though, right?
6: Oh, of course. I would never allow that to happen to you. You can't get that image out your head.
3: No. Yeah. That big old joke. I mean, what if it was somebody like me? Sweat. Muscle getting everywhere.
6: He was doing so good. I said, I know she don't want this after that. I'm talking here and there, dog walking her.
3: Come on, Ha Ha.
6: Then they called the police.
2: Oh, God.
3: Yeah, that's why I ain't in the swing. You even,
1: me either.
2: I ain't gonna lie, the Avengers couldn't have beat that information out of me. Batman wouldn't.
3: For real.
1: Jesus.
2: Boy, damn. Wouldn't have whooped that information out of me.
3: You put 9 tasers on me. I'm still not letting that go.
1: All right. Hey, listen, coming up, we're gonna shut the show down.
2: Nah.
1: It's DD in the morning.
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1: 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Guess what? The show is ending, so...

0: 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It's Didi in the Morning.
1: 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Joey Etch has more of Grand Rapids Hip Hop on Magic 104.9.
2: 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Presidential roller, RM, wait. 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

0: DD in the Morning and Grand Rapids Hip Hop on Magic 104.9. We are in here, man. 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
1: Yeah.
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Listen, shout out to everybody who entered to win the Bruno Mars in the Big Easy contest over the past few weeks. 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
2: 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What? She was like, I ain't going back to eating the worship now. I already went and ate. My show for to come on. Now, I'm not going to miss 60 minutes this Sunday.
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Joey Edge here. Yo, one thing we do know is that whoever is calling Drake's phone, it's not LeBron, it's not Rick Ross, and it's definitely

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Inside of the Daily Grind, it's Friday, fam. And if there's a track you need on the turn up, just hit my DMs. We'll see what's good. Right now, throwing it down for Kyle, the late Pop Smoke, Roddy Ricch, and the icon 50 Cent.

0: DD in the Morning and Grand Rapids Hip Hop on Magic 104.9. Well, the Rick Ross album that was supposed to drop today got pushed back at the last minute. Hit up that story at XXL on Instagram. Kodak did drop, though, and on first listen, he did his thing. Hit my DMs with your thoughts.
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1: 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Joey Etch about to dip into another weekend in June. 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

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Your man, Joey Etch, holding it down on your Friday. Yo, earlier this week, we talked about this one-sided smoke between Cardi B and Latto. And who knows where that'll end up. But we do know two of the rap game's heaviest hitters have mended fences and squashed that beef. We'll talk Drizzy and Future next. A million.

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1: 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We get into all of the hottest hip hop on a higher level. And look, I'm just letting you know now, you got a week until Father's Day. We know Pops is fresh. Like, it might be Unc. It might be Pops. It might be Grandpops. We got something for Pops. I promise you that. Plus, how do you use the same energy, right, and win a little bit of money? And it's like you shop for Pops and win some money in one spot. We got you covered tonight. You don't want to miss it. XXL Higher Level Radio.

I'm saying? Outside is back to what it was, you know what I'm saying? Atlanta, tell you about my run, you know what I'm saying? Ask Pluto Bank of 21, you know

0: My goodness, that is a whole slap right there. Drake and Future with Molly Santana batting cleanup. You're rocking with Joey Edge. And yo, if you're a hip-hop head like I know you to be, that Ran to Atlanta track is a huge moment, and you know that. Drake and Future squashed the beef, and they're officially back to making straight bangers like that one. And it marks their first track together since 2022 after that very public fallout that eventually became part of the biggest rap battle we've seen in years. Right now, after all the tension, all the speculation, and all the diss records flying around, hearing those two connect on wax feels like it's the end of a major chapter in hip-hop. And we're talking about the same duo that gave us classics, right? Legendary chemistry, and one of the most influential partnerships of the last decade. So shout out to Future, shout out to Drake, and shout out to great music. And it's proof that sometimes this culture wins when artists can actually put their differences aside and get back to creating the heat, you know? Joey Edge on the Daily Grind, back next with more fire. Number one for hip-hop, Magic 104.9.
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0: church, huh? What? She's like, I ain't going back to evening worship. I already went at 8. My show finna come on. Now, I'm not gonna miss 60 minutes this Sunday.
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for hip hop, Magic 104.9. Barty and Lotto right there. And after Cardi popped out and showed him at the Garden during the finals this week, the internet detectives think that that leopard print bag she was rocking was a subliminal shot aimed at Lotto. Do you agree? Hit my DMs.

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0: Fill in the blank Friday at that. And you know, so last hour we talked about the big reunion between Future and Drake, right? But what about beef that is so overcooked, it'll never be squashed, ever? We're going to get into more on that next. Keem and Kendrick.

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0: 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I was about to, but you convinced her. 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
1: 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Offset turning over a new leaf, but fans calling him out for it. 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

Fill in the Blank Friday. And by now, you know the deal. I lay out the topic, you fill in the blank. And like I said, fam, it's super dope that Drake and Future put aside all the smoke. But then there's Rick Ross, who won't stop dissing the boy. We saw Jay-Z go nuclear on Drake and the rest of his naysayers, too. We also know Lotto won't accept Cardi B's apology. So with all that, let's fill in this one. The one rap beef that will likely never, ever be squashed is blank. Yo, which rappers have smoke that you think is past the point of no return? I'm Joey Edge. Slide into my DMs on that station app. I'm back on the other side with T.I., Boss Man D-Lo, and of course your feedback. It's Fill in the Blank Friday on this Daily Grind. 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

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The Daily Grind, fill in the blank Friday, asking you which rap beefs you think will never be resolved. Vernon hit me with Pusha T and Drake, and man, that's a safe bet for sure. Major smoke there, and probably always will be. Same goes for Drizzy and Kendrick, obviously. Thanks, my guy. Straight up.

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0: 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Keep hitting me with those fill-in-the-blank Friday DMs. Mad responses, so we'll keep it rocking into the 1 p.m. hour, too. Joey Etch on the Daily Grind.
1: You see that? 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

clap, let it clap, ride this while you sit on my this. 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

0: 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It is the Daily Grind. 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
0: And today we've been spending time talking about beef, right? Who's got smoke with who? Which rappers have smoke that might never end at all? 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Rappers have put their pride to the side and actually did squash the beef. That's in just a hot minute.

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1: 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A lot of streamers want to rap. Some rappers are like, let me stream or else. Soulja Boy, remember, he threatened Kai Cenat, literally say weeks. He said, we'd have beef if you don't let me in a streamer university. And then he does this. A whole new school to discuss tonight on XXL Higher Level Radio. I can't wait for this.

0: You know, earlier we talked about beef in this rap game that will never be dissolved, i.e. Drake and Kendrick, Nicki and Cardi. But yo, let's not forget, there have been plenty of times rappers deaded beef with each other for real. We're talking straight up monumental moments, like when Jay-Z and Nas hit the stage together for the first time after their crazy beef, Ice Cube and Common being brought together by Minister Farrakhan, and the time 50 Cent went solo right into the hood to squash the smoke with Jadakiss and the Lox. 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

0: Morning. And if you missed the show, as you get older, are people lightening or something? Because I swear, when I was a kid, my mama was dark skinned, and now today she's a little lighter. Hold on a second.
1: I remember when I first got here, I was darker than this.
0: Nah. You about the same.
2: You always been discount tire black since I know you.
1: Discount tire. Damn. You talking about the ones that are outside?
2: Yeah. You always been disappearing in the dark, black, since I know. Hey, now check it out, boy. Man. Monday, we are sitting down with comedian, funny man, Aries Spears. Ooh. One of my personal favorites, I will say that. And you know we got to get into the bottom of all the controversy around him and the comedy game.
3: Mm. Ooh, I like that. And you know what's Money Making Mondays? Cool. And financial expert Ash Cash, who's written so many books, is tapping in.
1: Ain't nothing changed. I'm still going to get you paid with that $1,000 mini game.
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Didi in the Morning and Grand Rapids Hip Hop on Magic 104.9. Joey Edge busting out this workday as we gear up for the weekend. And yo, now that we talked about some of the monumental moments in hip hop history where rappers deaded beef with each other, let's get back into the drama. Word. Been getting a whole lot of DMs about rappers who will never, ever settle their differences no matter what. And the chat button is still open. So hit up that station app. We'll dive back into your feedback next.

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T.I. on the Daily Grind. And you know, Tip has never been one to back down from a good old

fashion rap beef. We for sure saw it this year with 50 Cent. But T.I. has had plenty of smoke in the past that he did squash. Remember Ludacris? So, yo, anything's possible. But I got my number one pick for the one feud that the rap game will never see come to an end. That's next.

Magic 104.9 Grand Rapids, number one for hip hop. There it is, fam. The track that sparked all types of conversation up here today, because it'll forever mark the moment Drake and Future squashed their beef and got back to the bangers. On the flip side, we talked about quite a few rap beefs that will likely never be resolved. Pusha T and Drake, Kendrick and Drake, Nicki and Cardi. But yo, for me, I think the safest bet would be on 50 Cent and Ja Rule, right? I mean, they

0: Tap in and be in the know with Magic 1049's Magic app. Did you know Michigan once had a rat bounty law? Until 2000, you could get 10 cents for every rat head you turned in. This 1915 law, meant to control rodents, was finally repealed after 85 years, deemed outdated and impractical for local government offices. Grand Rapids number one for hip-hop. Magic 1049.
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You know what I'm saying? You know. Yeah. Me like a. You know what I'm saying? Let's go.

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Easy. We've gone through all of the songs and we picked the best ones, so I know you got a busy weekend. Don't worry. We got you. 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
1: 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Yeah, them boys had a lot, but I knew the code. 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Yeah.

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1: 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We get into all of the hottest hip-hop on a higher level. And look, I'm just letting you know now, you got a week until Father's Day. We know Pops is fresh. Like, it might be Unk. It might be Pops. It might be Grandpops. We got something for Pops. I promise you that. Plus, how do you use the same energy, right, and win a little bit of money? And it's like you shop for Pops and win some money in one spot. We got you covered tonight. You don't want to miss it. 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

0: And if you missed the show, as you get older, are people lightening or something? Because I swear, when I was a kid, my mama was dark skinned, and now today she's a little lighter. Hold on a second.
1: I remember when I first got here, I was darker than this.
0: Nah. You about the same.
2: You always been discount tire black since I know you.
1: Discount tire. Damn, you talking about the ones that are outside?
2: Yeah. You always been disappearing in the dark, black, since I know. Hey, now check it out, man. Monday, we are sitting down with comedian, funny man, Aries Spears. Ooh. One of my personal favorites, I will say that. And you know we got to get into the bottom of all the controversy around him and the comedy game.
3: Mm. Ooh, I like that. And you know it's Money Making Mondays. Cool. And financial expert Ash Cash, who's written so many books, is tapping in.
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2: 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Ooh, like Gilbert Arenas.

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1: Yeah. You always been disappearing in the dark, Black. Hey, now check it out, boy. Man. Monday, we are sitting down with comedian funny man, Aries Spears. Ooh. One of my personal favorites, I will say that. 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

0: 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If you can't stop safely, proceed cautiously. Remember, running a yellow light can still lead to a ticket and points on your record. Grand Rapids number one for hip hop. Magic 1049.
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1: 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A lot of streamers want to rap. Some rappers are like, let me stream or else. Soulja Boy, remember, he threatened Kai Cenat. Literally say, he said, we'd have beef if you don't let me in a streamer university. And then he does this. A whole new school to discuss tonight on XXL Higher Level Radio. I can't wait for this.

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0: It's Dee Dee in the morning. And if you missed the show, as you get older, are people lightening or something? Because I swear, when I was a kid, my mama was dark skinned, and now today she's a little lighter. Hold on a second.
1: I remember when I first got here, I was darker than this.
0: Nah. You about the same.
2: You always been discount tire black since I know you.
1: Discount tire. Damn. You talking about the ones that are outside?
2: Yeah. You always been disappearing in the dark, bro. Hey, now check it out, boy. Man. Monday, we are sitting down with comedian funny man, Aries Spears. Ooh. One of my personal favorites, I will say that. And you know we got to get into the bottom of all the controversy around him and the comedy game.
3: Mm. Ooh, I like that. And you know what's Money Making Mondays? Cool. And financial expert Ash Cash, who's written so many books, is tapping in.
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No talking, I don't like to argue. 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Ain't gonna be no more laughing. You see me whip out, cause I'm gonna be the shot mirror. No cap. I don't follow no on IG, but all of your they following. And that little ain't gonna shoot with that gun. He just pull it out in his picture. Ha, ha.

0: 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This 1915 law, meant to control rodents, was finally repealed after 85 years, deemed outdated and impractical for local government offices. 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

If you can't beat them, join them, or in Soulja Boy's case, just create your own university. We gave you the story yesterday about Soulja Boy threatening Kai Cenat, and now he shifted his focus, man. I don't know if he's interested in Streamer University anymore. We've got the story coming up next. I want the-

Okay, let's get it in. All right, man. Into the weekend we go. Hopefully you got good plans. Look, I know it's summer and nobody's really thinking about school right now. If you're thinking about school in summer, you should have paid more attention during the school year. I'll leave it at that, right? But some people, look, you go to summer school because you're trying to get it in. You're trying to finish quicker. You're trying to get extra credit. I get it. But Streamer University, announced by Kai Cenat, who's been on somewhat of a hiatus, I'll call it. Soulja Boy said, along with many other rappers, including Finesse Two Times, yo, Kai Cenat, I need to be in Streamer University. Now, obviously, these rappers must see the opportunity. But here's the thing, man. Soulja Boy was, like, adamant about getting into Streamer University, so much so that he kind of hit him with a mild threat. Like, put me in Streamer University or else we got beef. Well, now Soulja Boy has completely changed course, and he is starting, ready for this, he is starting Rapper University. I'm not kidding. This is a real thing, ladies and gentlemen. Soulja Boy launches Rapper University as Streamer University drama continues. I don't think Kai Cenat's letting him in. So this isn't even a can't, if you can't beat him, join him. This is a, if you can't join him, create your own university. Now, we've seen many of fraudulent universities. I think somebody talked about Chris Brown's recent...

0: PhD. Yeah, anyway. So Soulja Boy just made his own school. Rapper University, this definitely looks like AI. Only on Twitch. You can get your applications in. Check it out. If you don't believe me, man, see it for yourself at XXL. It's Higher Level Radio. I think I'm just going to enjoy my summer, man. No university for me. I don't know about you. Let me know if anyone else signs up, let me know how it works. Let me know if, and maybe don't put too much information. Definitely don't put any credit card information in there. I wouldn't. XXL Higher Level Radio. We're right back.
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0: 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Tell us, what new song is your favorite? 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
1: It's Didi in the morning. And if you missed the show, as you get older, are people lightening or something? 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Hold on.

0: 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Ooh. One of my personal favorites, I will say that. And you know we got to get into the bottom of all the controversy around him and the comedy game.
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that like your friend do. Hey, bounce that like your friend. 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